0: dunk tank on site, they're going to be the guinea pigs. 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
1: On June 20th, you're invited to see the emergency services on site and make a donation. It's one of the ways that EMS aims to give back to the community. A unique opportunity awaits performers at this year's Manitou Beach Busking Festival. In addition to collecting donations while performing, buskers will have a chance to win a professional recording package from award-winning producer Aspen Beverage of Skull Creek Studios in Watrous. The prize includes recording, production, and a professionally mixed song. Beverage says the opportunity can help emerging artists take the next step in their careers.
2: So it's a sponsorship worth about $1,000 to come in, record, and I'll mix the song. It's a place where artists come to feel at home, feel comfortable, hopefully not feel the nerves or the anxiety of other studios that maybe they've been to, or hopefully for their first experience, it's comfortable and they can be themselves.
1: Previous winners have gone on to receive airplay on CBC and local radio stations. The expanded Manitou Beach Busking Festival runs over 2 weekends, beginning in late June. Property owners along a problem alleyway in Hubble may soon see relief from persistent drainage issues. City Council's approved plans to improve drainage in the 700 block alley between 13th and 14th Streets. Public Works staff says the area's extremely flat grade contributes to standing water and spring runoff concerns. The project will include new catch basins and storm piping extending about 70 meters north from 7th Avenue. City staff are also using mapping data to identify drainage concerns on individual properties and provide recommendations to homeowners. The time and construction is still being reviewed, alongside a planned 13th Street water main replacement project in 2026. News on the go, download the Discover Humboldt app.
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1: In Tuesday's SJHL draft, there were three players from the U15AA Humboldt Broncos who were selected in the second round. LaRonge Ice Wolves selected McGuire Hendry with the first pick of the round. The Humboldt Broncos picked Bruno's K. Dovin with the fourth pick, and Yorkton selected Lanigan Sam Brenner with the 11th pick in the round. Broncos head coach Brandon Cabasco says that the U15AA Humboldt Broncos were a fun group to watch throughout the season.
4: A lot of, you know, high-end guys. You know, you got guys, Hendry and Brenner as well. The both of them probably, you know, we thought were probably almost too high-end for us. You know, I think they're going to be WHL players down the line, and we were happy to get someone like Kay Dovin, a local guy. Dad's pretty, you know, well-known as being a really good, you know, baseball player. It's nice to have some local talent here that can play and hopefully contribute to our success down the line.
1: In the 2010 portion of the draft, the Broncos selected Munster's Cohen Kuntz and Lanigan's Cash Elke. The NHL's moving ahead with its investigation of Mike Babcock following a request from the NHLPA. It's reported that the Edmonton Oilers could hire Babcock as the new head coach if there are no objections. Babcock stepped down as the head coach of the Columbus Blue Jackets before coaching a regular season game back in 2023, following reports of him asking players to share personal photos from their mobile devices. It's an off day in the Stanley Cup Finals as the series will shift back to Carolina tomorrow, with the Hurricanes and the Golden Knights tied up at 2 games apiece. There will likely be questions leading up to tomorrow's game on who will start in net for the Hurricanes after Brandon Bussey started in place of Freddie Anderson in yesterday's Game 4. Also during tomorrow's game, we will find out who will win the Hart Trophy as the league's MVP. Edmonton's Connor McDavid won the Ted Lindsay Award for the top player voted on by the players. The New York Knicks and the San Antonio Spurs will meet in Game 4 of the NBA Finals tonight in a series where the road team has won each of the first 3 games. The Knicks lead the series 2-1.
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1: Tonight, showers with a risk of a thunderstorm in the evening. Cloudy overnight. Northwest wind at 20, gusts up to 40 kilometers per hour, low of 11. Tomorrow, mainly cloudy, 60% chance of showers in the afternoon with a risk of a thunderstorm. Northwest wind at 30, gusts up to 50 kilometers per hour, high of 15. Friday, sunny high of 14. Saturday, sunny high of 19. Sunday, mix of sun and cloud with a high of 22. Get the latest forecast at your fingertips. 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
7: 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Tonight, showers with a risk of a thunderstorm in the evening. Cloudy overnight. Northwest wind at 20, gusts up to 40 kilometers per hour, low of 11. Tomorrow, mainly cloudy, 60% chance of showers in the afternoon with a risk of a thunderstorm. Northwest wind at 30, gusting up to 50 kilometers per hour, high of 15. Friday, sunny high of 14. Saturday, sunny high of 19. Sunday, mix of sun and cloud with a high of 22.
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3: The Humboldt Museum's Barbecue and Boogie is taking place Thursday from 11:30 to 1 o'clock outside of the museum on 6th Avenue. 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Proceeds goes towards preservation of the water tower. Tonight, showers with a risk of a thunderstorm in the evening. Cloudy overnight. Northwest wind at 20, gusts up to 40 kilometers per hour, low of 11. Tomorrow, mainly cloudy, 60% chance of showers in the afternoon with a risk of a thunderstorm. Northwest wind at 30, gusting up to 50 kilometers per hour, high 15. Friday, sunny high of 14. Saturday, sunny high of 19. Sunday, mix of sun and cloud with a high of 22.
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2: Get the news you need when you need it by downloading the Discover Humboldt app. I'm Blaine Wyland. Here's to make you local news this hour. The Manitou Beach Busking Festival is getting bigger than ever this summer. Organizers have expanded the event to 2 weekends, plus workshops throughout the week in between, after receiving overwhelming interest from performers. More than 60 acts involving roughly 100 musicians are expected to perform on 9 stages throughout the resort village. Festival organizer Sarah McCann says the event has grown well beyond its pandemic roots.
3: It's really exciting that the Manitou Beach Busking Festival, we have had a really good problem to deal with. We had so many musicians interested in participating that we couldn't accommodate in 1 weekend enough slots. So decided to expand it to 2 weekends, and then on the weekdays in between have workshops.
2: The festival runs the last weekend of June and the first weekend of July, featuring busking, workshops, community jam sessions, and a special performance by Velvet Threads at Danceland on July 3rd. As one of 12 students from across the province, Dylan Fleischacher took part in the Provincial Youth Council last year, bringing an inside perspective on school curriculum

0: to the Ministry of Education. Branches of the ministry took time to discuss topics ranging from AI, mental health, consistency in grading across Saskatchewan, and the impact SAS-DLC is having on rural schools. Flyshucker and two colleagues tackled the topic of bias and ideology in school, going to Regina to present directly to the minister. Flyshucker suggested that Saskatchewan adopts a bill similar to Bill 25, as was just passed in Alberta.
1: It goes with just the idea of teaching students how to think, not what to think, which I think in Alberta, they recognize certain teachers have crossed the line into teaching kids what to think instead of that critical thinking that was a major theme this year on Youth Council.
0: Flyshucker's experience reinforces view that the youth need to be involved in decisions that adults are making on their education. Veteran-themed crosswalks are coming to Humboldt, but the final location may be closer to the Legion Hall than originally proposed. During a special meeting on June 9th, Council debated plans for decorative crosswalks honoring veterans. While administration recommended 6th Avenue near the Museum and Art Gallery, several councillors suggested 4th Avenue may be a better fit and more consistent with previous council decisions. The project was approved as an amended motion, with council supporting the initiative while exploring sponsorships and community donations to reduce municipal costs. The pilot project is expected to begin in 2026. Humboldt City Council has approved a $75,000 drainage improvement project for the 700-block alleyway between 13th and 14th Streets. The project comes after residents raised concerns after recurring water problems during the spring runoff. Plans include installing catch basins and storm piping, along with modifications to the curb and sidewalk at 7th Avenue to help direct waterway away from affected properties. The work will be funded through the city's storm water reserves, with council approving the recommendation at a special meeting on June 9th. News on the go, download the Discover Humboldt app.
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0: Tonight, showers with a risk of a thunderstorm in the evening. Cloudy overnight. Northwest wind at 20, gusts up to 40 kilometers per hour, low of 11. Tomorrow, mainly cloudy, 60% chance of showers in the afternoon with a risk of a thunderstorm. Northwest wind at 30, gusting up to 50 kilometers per hour, high 15. Friday, sunny high of 14. Saturday, sunny high of 19. Sunday, mix of sun and cloud with a high of 22. Get the latest forecast at your fingertips. Download the Discover Humboldt app.
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4: 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Tonight, showers with a risk of a thunderstorm in the evening. Cloudy overnight. Northwest wind at 20, gusts up to 40 kilometers per hour, low of 11. Tomorrow, mainly cloudy, 60% chance of showers in the afternoon with a risk of a thunderstorm. Northwest wind at 30, gusts up to 50 kilometers per hour, high of 15. Friday, sunny high of 14. Saturday, sunny high of 19. Sunday, mix of sun and cloud with a high of 22.
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0: on 6th Avenue. You can stop by, enjoy a burger. Proceeds goes towards preservation of the water tower. Tonight, showers with a risk of a thunderstorm in the evening. Cloudy overnight. Northwest wind at 20, gusts up to 40 kilometers per hour, low of 11. Tomorrow, mainly cloudy, 60% chance of showers in the afternoon with a risk of a thunderstorm. Northwest wind at 30, gusts up to 50 kilometers per hour, high of 15. Friday, sunny high of 14. Saturday, sunny high of 19. Sunday, mix of sun and cloud with a high of 22.
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2: 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Here's making local news this hour. Grade 11 student at Humboldt Collegiate Institute, Dylan Fleischhucker, was appointed to be one of 12 students from across the province that joined Saskatchewan's Provincial Youth Council last year. Discussions the council brought to the Ministry of Education covered topics of AI, mental health, consistency in grading across Saskatchewan, and the impact SAS-DLC is having on rural schools. Fleischhucker's focus was about removing bias and ideology from schools while also promoting Canadian identity. He suggested adopting a bill similar to Bill 25, which was just passed in Alberta.
3: So one of the things about the bill is that it mandates that the Canadian anthem should be played at least once a week in school. Another thing in the bill, apart from just strengthening professional standards regarding bias and ideology in the classroom, is the fact that only the flag of Canada and the flag of the province are allowed to be displayed in the school. You aren't allowed to display other flags, especially political flag, anywhere in the school, which is something I'm a fan of.
2: Fleischhucker thinks the impact of these conversations may take a couple of years to show up as changes in the school system, but he believes the ministry is listening. Humboldt's District and Ambulance EMS is joining up with the firefighters for the Stuff the Bus fundraiser, taking place from 1 to 5 on June 20th in the parking lot outside of Terry's No Frills. With an ambulance and fire truck on site, they're welcoming donations that will go to the Humboldt Food Bank and Soup Kitchen. With more, here's paramedic Kyla Harris.
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2: On June 20th, you're invited to see the emergency services on site and make a donation. It's one of the ways that EMS aims to give back to the community. A unique opportunity awaits performers at this year's Manitou Beach Busking Festival. In addition to collecting donations while performing, buskers will have a chance to win a professional recording package from award-winning producer Aspen Beveridge of Skull Creek Studios in Watrous. The prize includes recording, production, and a professionally mixed song. Beveridge says the opportunity can help emerging artists take the next step in their careers.
5: So it's a sponsorship worth about $1,000 to come in, record, and I'll mix the song. It's a place where artists come to feel at home, feel comfortable, hopefully not feel the nerves or the anxiety of other studios that maybe they've been to, or hopefully for their first experience, it's comfortable and they can be themselves.
2: Previous winners have gone on to receive airplay on CBC and local radio stations. The expanded Manitou Beach Busking Festival runs over 2 weekends, beginning in late June. Property owners along a problem alleyway in Humboldt may soon see relief from persistent drainage issues. City Council's approved plans to improve drainage in the 700 block alley between 13th and 14th Streets. Public Works staff says the area's extremely flat grade contributes to standing water and spring runoff concerns. The project will include new catch basins and storm piping extending about 70 meters north from 7th Avenue. City staff are also using mapping data to identify drainage concerns on individual properties and provide recommendations to homeowners. The time and construction is still being reviewed, alongside a planned 13th Street water main replacement project in 2026. News on the go, download the Discover Humboldt app.
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0: Misty Gardens in Humboldt.
1: Tonight, showers with a risk of a thunderstorm in the evening. Cloudy overnight. Northwest wind at 20, gusts up to 40 kilometers per hour, low of 11. Tomorrow, mainly cloudy, 60% chance of showers in the afternoon with a risk of a thunderstorm. Northwest wind at 30, gusting up to 50 kilometers per hour, high of 15. Friday, sunny high of 14. Saturday, sunny high of 19. Sunday, mix of sun and cloud with a high of 22. Get the latest forecast at your fingertips. Download the Discover Humboldt app.
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8: The annual Munster Library Burger Sale is taking place on Thursday by the Polish Shed. All the proceeds from the event goes directly towards program and resource.

0: at the Munster Library. Tonight, showers with a risk of a thunderstorm in the evening. Cloudy overnight. Northwest wind at 20, gusts up to 40 kilometers per hour, low of 11. Tomorrow, mainly cloudy, 60% chance of showers in the afternoon with a risk of a thunderstorm. Northwest wind at 30, gusts up to 50 kilometers per hour, high of 15. Friday, sunny high of 14. Saturday, sunny high of 19. Sunday, mix of sun and cloud with a high of 22.
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4: The Humboldt Museum's Barbecue and Boogie is taking place Thursday from 11:30 to 1 o'clock outside of the museum on 6th Avenue. 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Proceeds goes towards preservation of the water tower. Tonight, showers with a risk of a thunderstorm in the evening. Cloudy overnight. Northwest wind at 20, gusts up to 40 kilometers per hour, low of 11. Tomorrow, mainly cloudy, 60% chance of showers in the afternoon with a risk of a thunderstorm. Northwest wind at 30, gusts up to 50 kilometers per hour, high of 15. Friday, sunny high of 14. Saturday, sunny high of 19. Sunday, mix of sun and cloud with a high of 22.
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2: 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Here's to make you local news this hour. The Manitou Beach Busking Festival is getting bigger than ever this summer. Organizers have expanded the event to two weekends, plus workshops throughout the week in between, after receiving overwhelming interest from performers. More than 60 acts involving roughly 100 musicians are expected to perform on nine stages throughout the resort village. Festival organizer Sarah McCann says the event has grown well beyond its pandemic roots.
3: It's really exciting that the Manitou Beach Busking Festival, we have had a really good problem to deal with. We had so many musicians interested in participating that we couldn't accommodate in one weekend enough slots. So decided to expand it to two weekends, and then on the weekdays in between have workshops.
2: The festival runs the last weekend of June and the first weekend of July, featuring busking, workshops, community jam sessions, and a special performance by Velvet Threads at Danceland on July 3rd. As one of 12 students from across the province, Dylan Fleischacher took part in the Provincial Youth Council last year, bringing an inside perspective on school curriculum to the Ministry of Education. Branches of the ministry took time to discuss topics ranging from AI, mental health, consistency in grading across Saskatchewan, and the impact SAS-DLC is having on rural schools. Fleischacher and two colleagues tackled the topic of bias and ideology in school, going to Regina to present directly to the minister. Fleischacher suggested that Saskatchewan adopts a bill similar to Bill 25, as was just passed in Alberta.
4: It goes with just the idea of teaching students how to think, not what to think, which I think in Alberta they recognize certain teachers have crossed the line into teaching kids what to think instead of that critical thinking that was a major theme this year on Youth Council.
2: Fleischacher's experience reinforces view that the youth need to be involved in decisions that adults are making on their education. Veteran-themed crosswalks are coming to Humboldt, but the final location may be closer to the Legion Hall than originally proposed. During a special meeting on June 9th, Council debated plans for decorative crosswalks honoring veterans. While administration recommended 6th Avenue near the museum and art gallery, several councillors suggested 4th Avenue may be a better fit and more consistent with previous council decisions. The project was approved as an amended motion, with council supporting the initiative while exploring sponsorships and community donations to reduce municipal costs. The pilot project is expected to begin in 2026. Humboldt City Council has approved a $75,000 drainage improvement project for the 700-block alleyway between 13th and 14th Streets. The project comes after residents raised concerns after recurring water problems during the spring runoff. Plans include installing catch basins and storm piping, along with modifications to the curb and sidewalk at 7th Avenue to help direct waterway away from affected properties. The work will be funded through the city's storm water reserves, with council approving the recommendation at a special meeting on June 9th. News on the go, download the Discover Humboldt app.
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2: Tonight, showers with a risk of a thunderstorm in the evening. Cloudy overnight. Northwest wind at 20, gusts up to 40 kilometers per hour, low of 11. Tomorrow, mainly cloudy, 60% chance of showers in the afternoon with a risk of a thunderstorm. Northwest wind at 30, gusts up to 50 kilometers per hour, high of 15. Friday, sunny high of 14. Saturday, sunny high of 19. Sunday, mix of sun and cloud with a high of 22. Get the latest forecast at your fingertips. Download the Discover Humboldt app.
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4: The annual Munster Library Burger Sale is taking place on Thursday by the Polish Shed. All the proceeds from the event goes directly towards program and resource at the Munster Library. Tonight, showers with a risk of a thunderstorm in the evening. Cloudy overnight. Northwest wind at 20, gusts up to 40 kilometers per hour, low of 11. Tomorrow, mainly cloudy, 60% chance of showers in the afternoon with a risk of a thunderstorm. Northwest wind at 30, gusts up to 50 kilometers per hour, high of 15. Friday, sunny high of 14. Saturday, sunny high of 19. Sunday, mix of sun and cloud with a high of 22.
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2: The Humboldt Museum's Barbecue and Boogie is taking place Thursday from 11:30 to 1 o'clock outside of the museum on 6th Avenue. 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Proceeds goes towards preservation of the water tower. Tonight, showers with a risk of a thunderstorm in the evening. Cloudy overnight. Northwest wind at 20, gusts up to 40 kilometers per hour, low of 11. Tomorrow, mainly cloudy, 60% chance of showers in the afternoon with a risk of a thunderstorm. Northwest wind at 30, gusting up to 50 kilometers per hour, high of 15. Friday, sunny high of 14. Saturday, sunny high of 19. Sunday, mix of sun and cloud with a high of 22.
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7: The annual Munster Library Burger Sale is taking place on Thursday by the Pole Shed. 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Tonight, showers with a risk of a thunderstorm in the evening. Cloudy overnight. Northwest wind at 20, gusts up to 40 kilometers per hour, low of 11. Tomorrow, mainly cloudy, 60% chance of showers in the afternoon with a risk of a thunderstorm. Northwest wind at 30, gusts up to 50 kilometers per hour, high of 15. Friday, sunny high of 14. Saturday, sunny high of 19. Sunday, mix of sun and cloud with a high of 22.
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2: The Humboldt Museum's Barbecue and Boogie is taking place Thursday from 11:30 to 1 o'clock outside of the museum on 6th Avenue. 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Proceeds goes towards preservation of the water tower. Tonight, showers with a risk of a thunderstorm in the evening. Cloudy overnight. Northwest wind at 20, gusts up to 40 kilometers per hour, low of 11. Tomorrow, mainly cloudy, 60% chance of showers in the afternoon with a risk of a thunderstorm. Northwest wind at 30, gusts up to 50 kilometers per hour, high of 15. Friday, sunny high of 14. Saturday, sunny high of 19. Sunday, mix of sun and cloud with a high of 22.
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7: The annual Munster Library Burger Sale is taking place on Thursday by the Pole Shed. 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Tonight, showers with a risk of a thunderstorm in the evening. Cloudy overnight. Northwest wind at 20, gusts up to 40 kilometers per hour, low of 11. Tomorrow, mainly cloudy, 60% chance of showers in the afternoon with a risk of a thunderstorm. Northwest wind at 30, gusts up to 50 kilometers per hour, high of 15. Friday, sunny high of 14. Saturday, sunny high of 19. Sunday, mix of sun and cloud with a high of 22.
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6: Overnight, a cloudy sky, northwest wind at 20, gusts up to 40 kilometers per hour, low of 11. Today, mainly cloudy, 60% chance of showers in the afternoon with the risk of a thunderstorm. Northwest wind at 30, gusts up to 50 kilometers per hour, high 15. Friday, sunny high of 14. Saturday, sunny high of 19. Sunday, mix of sun and cloud with a high of 22.
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3: Overnight, a cloudy sky. Northwest wind at 20, gusts up to 40 kilometers per hour, low of 11. Today, mainly cloudy. 60% chance of showers in the afternoon with the risk of a thunderstorm. Northwest wind at 30, gusts up to 50 kilometers per hour, high 15. Friday, sunny high of 14. Saturday, sunny high of 19. Sunday, mix of sun and cloud with a high of 22.
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4: Overnight, a cloudy sky, northwest wind at 20, gusts up to 40 kilometers per hour, low of 11. Today, mainly cloudy, 60% chance of showers in the afternoon with the risk of a thunderstorm. Northwest wind at 30, gusts up to 50 kilometers per hour, high 15. Friday, sunny high of 14. Saturday, sunny high of 19. Sunday, mix of sun and cloud with a high of 22.
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3: Overnight, a cloudy sky, northwest wind at 20, gusts up to 40 kilometers per hour, low of 11. Today, mainly cloudy, 60% chance of showers in the afternoon with the risk of a thunderstorm. Northwest wind at 30, gusts up to 50 kilometers per hour, high 15. Friday, sunny high of 14. Saturday, sunny high of 19. Sunday, mix of sun and cloud with a high of 22.
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7: Overnight, a cloudy sky, northwest wind at 20, gusts up to 40 kilometers per hour, low of 11. Today, mainly cloudy, 60% chance of showers in the afternoon with the risk of a thunderstorm. Northwest wind at 30, gusts up to 50 kilometers per hour, high 15. Friday, sunny high of 14. Saturday, sunny high of 19. Sunday, mix of sun and cloud with a high of 22.
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5: Overnight, a cloudy sky, northwest wind at 20, gusts up to 40 kilometers per hour, a low of 11. Today, mainly cloudy, 60% chance of showers in the afternoon with the risk of a thunderstorm. Northwest wind at 30, gusts up to 50 kilometers per hour, high 15. Friday, sunny high of 14. Saturday, sunny high of 19. Sunday, mix of sun and cloud with a high of 22.
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3: Today, mainly cloudy, a 60% chance of showers in the afternoon with a risk of a thunderstorm. Northwest wind at 30, gusts up to 50 kilometers per hour, high of 15. Tonight, partly cloudy, a 60% chance of showers early in the evening with a risk of a thunderstorm, a low of 8. Friday, sunny high of 14. Saturday, sunny high of 19. Sunday makes a sun and cloud with a high of 22.
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4: Today, mainly cloudy, a 60% chance of showers in the afternoon with a risk of a thunderstorm. Northwest wind at 30, gusts up to 50 kilometers per hour, high of 15. Tonight, partly cloudy, 60% chance of showers early in the evening with a risk of a thunderstorm, a low of 8. Friday, sunny, high of 14. Saturday, sunny, high of 19. Sunday, mix of sun and cloud with a high of 22.
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9: Today, mainly cloudy, a 60% chance of showers in the afternoon with a risk of a thunderstorm. Northwest wind at 30, gusts up to 50 kilometers per hour, high of 15. Tonight, partly cloudy, 60% chance of showers early in the evening with a risk of a thunderstorm, a low of 8. Friday, sunny high of 14. Saturday, sunny high of 19. Sunday, mix of sun and cloud with a high of 22.
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0: Discover Humboldt weather.
4: Today mainly cloudy, a 60% chance of showers in the afternoon with a risk of a thunderstorm. Northwest wind at 30, gusts up to 50 kilometers per hour, high of 15. Tonight partly cloudy, 60% chance of showers early in the evening with a risk of a thunderstorm, a low of 8. Friday, sunny high of 14. Saturday, sunny high of 19. Sunday, mix of sun and cloud with a high of 22.
0: Highway 368, Highway 16.
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3: Today, mainly cloudy, a 60% chance of showers in the afternoon with a risk of a thunderstorm.

0: storm. Northwest wind at 30, gusts up to 50 kilometers per hour, high of 15. Tonight, partly cloudy, 60% chance of showers early in the evening with a risk of a thunderstorm, a low of 8. Friday, sunny high of 14. Saturday, sunny high of 19. Sunday, mix of sun and cloud with a high of 22.
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5: Today mainly cloudy, a 60% chance of showers in the afternoon with a risk of a thunderstorm. Northwest wind at 30, gusts up to 50 kilometers per hour, high of 15. Tonight, partly cloudy, 60% chance of showers early in the evening with a risk of a thunderstorm, a low of 8. Friday, sunny, high of 14. Saturday, sunny, high of 19. Sunday, mix of sun and cloud with a high of 22.
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3: 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Humboldt District Ambulance Service is joining up with the firefighters for the Stuff the Bus fundraiser, taking place from 1 to 5 p.m. on June 20th in the parking lot outside of Terry's No Frills. With an ambulance and fire truck on site, they're welcoming donations that will go to the Humboldt Food Bank and the Soup Kitchen. Here's more with paramedic Kyla Harris.
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3: On June 20th, you're invited to see the emergency services on site and make a donation. It's one of the ways the EMS aims to give back to the community. The Manitou Beach Busking Festival is getting bigger than ever this summer. Organizers have expanded the event to 2 weekends plus workshops throughout the week between, receiving overwhelming interest from performers. More than 60 acts involving roughly 100 musicians are expected to perform on 9 stages throughout the resort village. Festival organizer Sarah McKen says the event has grown well beyond its pandemic roots.
5: It's really exciting that the Manitou Beach Busking Festival, we have had a really good problem to deal with. We had so many musicians interested in participating that we couldn't accommodate in 1 weekend enough slots. So decided to expand it to 2 weekends and then on the weekdays in between have workshops.
3: The festival runs the last weekend of June, the first weekend of July, featuring busking, workshops, community jam sessions, and a special performance by Velvet Threads at Danceland on July 3rd. Veteran-themed crosswalks are coming to Humboldt, but the final location may be closer to the Legion Hall than originally proposed. During a special meeting June 9th, Council debated plans for decorative crosswalks honoring veterans. While administration recommended 6th Avenue near the Museum and Art Gallery, several councillors suggested 4th Avenue may be a better fit and more consistent with previous council decisions. The project was approved as an amended motion with council supporting the initiative while exploring sponsorships and community donations to reduce municipal costs. The pilot project is expected to begin in 2026. Humboldt City Council has approved a $75,000 drainage improvement project for the 700 block alleyway between 13th and 14th Streets. The project comes after residents raised concerns about recurring water problems during spring runoff. Plans include installing catch basins and storm piping, along with modifications to the curb and sidewalk at 7th Avenue to help direct water away from affected properties. The work will be funded

0: through the city's stormwater reserves, with council approving the recommendation at a special meeting on January 9th. When you see local news happening, tell us. 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
0: Hours of scouting and meetings came ahead of Tuesday for the Humboldt Broncos coaching and scouting staff with the 2026 SJHL draft. The Broncos were one of the busier teams on the day as they made three first-round selections. With their lone first-round pick of the 2011 draft, the Broncos selected defenseman Jeff Kennedy from Saskatoon. Head coach Braden Klimosko feels Kennedy can be a playmaker from the blue line.
2: I think that was kind of our goal for the draft, was to find some guys that, you know, can make some plays back there. I think, you know, he had, you know, double-digit goals for the season, and skates really nice. You know, he was at our camp and really liked him, and we were pretty happy that he was there at number four for us.
0: In the first round of the 2010 draft, the Broncos picked Prince Albert's Burke Whittier for the fourth pick. The East Central 18U AAA Red Sox clash with the Saskatoon Diamondbacks tonight at James Cordy Field in Munster. Game time is 6:30. The Vegas Golden Knights and the Carolina Hurricanes are at it again in Game 5 of the Stanley Cup Final. The series is tied at 2 apiece, and tonight's outcome in Carolina will provide an important momentum signal for what will prove to be a wild wrap-up to this year's Cup run. The Philadelphia Phillies homered three times and held off a late push from Toronto as they defeated the Blue Jays 7-4 on Wednesday at Rogers Centre.
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0: Mainly cloudy skies expected today with a 60% chance of afternoon showers, risk of a thunder shower, gusty northwest winds, and a high of 15. Tonight, partly cloudy, 60% chance of showers early in the evening, thunderstorm risk, winds northwest 30, gusting to 50, a low of 9. On Friday, a mix of sun and cloud, we got a slight chance of afternoon showers with gusty northwest winds, high 15. Clearing on Saturday, high of 20. On Sunday, a mix of sun and cloud, a high of 23. Monday, we're back to a 60% chance of showers with a high of 23. In Humboldt and Watrous, it's currently 11. 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

0: Taylor Swift and I Knew It, I Knew You. That's from the Toy Story 5 movie coming out on June 19th. I'm Sarah Miller. Thanks for joining me this morning. We're looking for a high of 15 degrees, a 60% chance we could see some more showers continuing. Lots to talk about today. There's some barbecues taking place, two today, actually, and an opportunity for you to go to a Q&A with an author at the library in Humboldt tonight. There's another car bingo on the horizon and lots of events for the weekend. We'll talk about that as well as some ways for you to win. Today being Thursday, we have our movie trivia. Make sure you listen in for that. Also, get your entries in for the Father Knows Best contest. We'll be picking some winners next week, and you might be one of the lucky ones getting some prizes. We have a beautiful bistro set to give away from The Brick, some swag from other businesses, some to-go cups, a barbecue set of tongs and different tools. So make sure you listen in because that is all coming up today as well. All of that and more is in the show. Keep it here on Bolt FM.
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4: 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Mainly cloudy today with a chance of showers in the afternoon. Look for gusty northwest winds and a high of 15. Tonight, partly cloudy with a chance of showers early in the evening, low of 9. Friday, slight chance of showers in the afternoon under a mix of sun and cloud with gusty northwest winds, high of 15. Saturday, we'll see clearing skies with a high of 20. Sun and cloud mix for Sunday, high of 23. Monday, mix of sun and cloud, a 60% chance of showers with a high of 23.
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We're going to have some more information on how you could win your Father's Day contest. After this is Shawn Mendes, and There's Nothing Holding Me Back. Keep it right here on Bolt FM.

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Good morning. I'm Sarah Miller. Thanks for choosing 107.5 Bolts FM to start your day. 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One coming out of St. Brew for girls.

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1: Shawn Mendes and There's Nothing Holding Me Back. Good morning. Sarah Miller here with you on 107.5 Bolt FM. Kicking the day off right. We're looking for a high of 15 today and a 60% chance we could see some showers. Looking at our contest for Father's Day, it's Father Knows Best. Do you have some great dad advice that has been passed down for generations? Or maybe something your dad said at the dinner table? Well, for me, it was the classic, if I was whining or saying no, I would be whining. So it'd be Noah, and he would say, built the ark. That was my dad. What's your dad's advice or funny moment? You can let us know. Head on over to discoverhumboldt.com and fill out that entry form. You can also give me a shout or a text on the talk and text line, 306-682-0107.
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1: 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Humboldt District Ambulance Service is joining up with the firefighters for the Stuff the Bus fundraiser, taking place from 1 to 5 p.m. on June 20th in the parking lot outside of Terry's No Frills. 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
1: On June 20th, you're invited to see the emergency services on site and make a donation. It's one of the ways the EMS aims to give back to the community. The Manitou Beach Busking Festival is getting bigger than ever this summer. Organizers have expanded the event to 2 weekends plus workshops throughout the week between, receiving overwhelming interest from performers. More than 60 acts involving roughly 100 musicians are expected to perform on 9 stages throughout the resort village. Festival organizer Sarah McKen says the event has grown well beyond its pandemic roots.
3: It's really exciting that the Manitou Beach Busking Festival, we have had a really good problem to deal with. We had so many musicians interested in participating that we couldn't accommodate in 1 weekend enough slots. So decided to expand it to 2 weekends and then on the weekdays in between have workshops.
1: The festival runs the last weekend of June, the first weekend of July, featuring busking, workshops, community jam sessions, and a special performance by Velvet Threads at Danceland on July 3rd. Veteran-themed crosswalks are coming to Humboldt, but the final location may be closer to the Legion Hall than originally proposed. During a special meeting June 9th, Council debated plans for decorative crosswalks honoring veterans, while administration recommended 6th Avenue near the Museum and Art Gallery. Several councillors suggested 4th Avenue may be a better fit and more consistent with previous council decisions. The project was approved as an amended motion with council supporting the initiative while exploring sponsorships and community donations to reduce municipal costs. The pilot project is expected to begin in 2026. Humboldt City Council has approved a $75,000 drainage improvement project for the 700 block alleyway between 13th and 14th Streets. The project comes after residents raised concerns about recurring water problems during spring runoff. Plans include installing catch basins and storm piping, along with modifications to the curb and sidewalk at 7th Avenue to help direct water away from affected properties. The work will be funded through the city's storm water reserves, with council approving the recommendation at a special meeting on January 9th. When you see local news happening, tell us. Click on Submit News at discoverhumboldt.com or the Discover Humboldt app.
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1: Hours of scouting and meetings came ahead of Tuesday for the Humboldt Broncos coaching and scouting staff with the 2026 SJHL draft. The Broncos were one of the busier teams on the day as they made 3 first-round selections. With their lone first-round pick of the 2011 draft, the Broncos selected defenseman Jeff Kennedy from Saskatoon.

0: Head coach Braden Klimosko feels Kennedy can be a playmaker from the blue line.
1: I think that was kind of our goal for the draft was to find some guys that, you know, can make some plays back there. I think, you know, he had, you know, double-digit goals for the season. And skates really nice. You know, he was at our camp and really liked him, and we were pretty happy that he was there at number four for us.
0: In the first round of the 2010 draft, the Broncos picked Prince Albert's Burke Whittier for the fourth pick. The East Central 18U AAA Red Sox clash with the Saskatoon Diamondbacks tonight at James Cordy Field in Munster. Game time is 6:30. The Vegas Golden Knights and the Carolina Hurricanes are at it again in Game 5 of the Stanley Cup Final. The series is tied at 2 apiece, and tonight's outcome in Carolina will provide an important momentum signal for what will prove to be a wild wrap-up to this year's Cup run. The Philadelphia Phillies homered three times and held off a late push from Toronto as they defeated the Blue Jays 7-4 on Wednesday at Rogers Center.
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0: Mainly cloudy skies expected today with a 60% chance of afternoon showers, risk of a thunder shower, gusty northwest winds, and a high of 15. Tonight, partly cloudy, 60% chance of showers early in the evening, thunderstorm risk, winds northwest 30, gusting to 50, a low of 9. On Friday, a mix of sun and cloud, we got a slight chance of afternoon showers with gusty northwest winds, high 15. Clearing on Saturday, high of 20. On Sunday, a mix of sun and cloud, a high of 23. Monday, we're back to a 60% chance of showers with a high of 23. In Humboldt and Watrous, it's currently 11. 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

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Keep it here on Bolt FM.

0: Avril Lavigne, and I'm with you. Good morning. I'm Sarah Miller. I hope you're enjoying your day so far. We're almost to the weekend, and I think it's going to be a nice one. We might probably will see a little bit of rain and some cooler temperatures, but it is going to be overall fairly nice. We're going to have your chance to play our movie trivia, and you could be winning yourself a free medium pizza from Family Pizza as they're celebrating 40 years. That's coming up after your 7 o'clock news, sports, and weather, so don't miss it. It's on the way.
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9: 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Look for gusty northwest winds and a high of 15. Tonight, partly cloudy with a chance of showers early in the evening, low of 9. Friday, slight chance of showers in the afternoon under a mix of sun and cloud with gusty northwest winds, high of 15. Saturday, we'll see clearing skies with a high of 20. Sun and cloud mix for Sunday, high of 23. Monday, mix of sun and cloud, a 60% chance of showers with a high of 23.
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2: 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Tonight at 6:30, the Reed Thompson Public Library, crime and mystery author Anthony Badulka will be answering questions on his latest book in the Russell Quant mystery series.
3: I kind of like to sell Russell Quant as the first and only wine-swilling, wise-cracking, world-traveling ex-cop, ex-farm boy, gay, Canadian prairie, private eye being written about anywhere by anyone. He's a unique character in Canadian crime fiction.
2: This is the ninth book in the series, released 15 years after the eighth. As Badulka reintroduces this world to readers, he's bringing inspiration from his Saskatchewan roots.
3: He's returning to a little town called Howell, Saskatchewan. It isn't a fictional town. It's roughly based on my hometown, which is Prudhomme, Saskatchewan, which isn't all that far from Humboldt. And originally, one of the names of Prudhomme was Howell.
2: Join Anthony Badulka tonight at the library for a Q&A session. Humboldt City Council has approved a veteran-themed crosswalk project, but not before a lengthy discussion about costs, location, and fairness. The proposal brought forward by the Humboldt Legion calls for a commemorative crosswalk to honor veterans as part of a 3-year pilot project beginning in 2026. Council members voiced support for the concept but questioned whether city funds should be used when other decorative crosswalk projects have relied on volunteer efforts and community fundraising. Council ultimately approved an amended motion and will work with the Legion and local businesses to secure donations and in-kind support to help fund the project. A unique opportunity awaits performers at this year's Manitou Beach Busking Festival. In addition to collecting donations while performing, buskers will have a chance to win a professional recording package from award-winning producer Aspen Beverage of Skull Creek Studios in Watrous. The prize includes recording, production, and professionally mixed songs. Beverage says the opportunity can help emerging artists take the next step in their careers.
4: So it's a sponsorship worth about $1,000 to come in, record, and I'll mix the song. It's a place where artists come to feel at home, feel comfortable, hopefully not feel the nerves or the anxiety of other studios that maybe they've been to, or hopefully for their first experience it's comfortable and they can be themselves.
2: Previous winners have gone on to receive airplay on CBC and Bolt FM. The expanded Manitou Beach Busking Festival runs over 2 weekends beginning in late June. Property owners along a problem alleyway in Humboldt may soon see relief from persistent drainage issues. City Council has approved plans to improve drainage in the 700 block alleyway between 13th and 14th Streets. Public Works staff say the area's extremely flat grade contributes to standing water and spring runoff concerns. The project will include new catch basins and storm piping extending about 70 meters north from 7th Avenue. City staff are also using LIDAR mapping data to identify drainage concerns on individual properties and will provide recommendations to homeowners. The timing of construction is still being reviewed alongside a planned 13th Street water main replacement project in 2026. When you see local news happening, tell us. Click on Submit News at discoverhumboldt.com or the Discover Humboldt app.
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2: In Tuesday's SJHL draft, there were 3 players from the U15AA Humboldt Broncos who were selected in the second round. The LaRonge Ice Wolves selected McGuire Hendry with the first pick of the round, with the Humboldt Broncos picking Bruno's Cade Dovin for the 4th pick. And Yorkton took Lanigan's Sam Brenner with the 11th pick in the round. Broncos head coach Braden Klimosko said the U15AA Broncos were a fun group to watch throughout the season.
5: A lot of high-end guys. You got guys Hendry and Brenner as well. The both of them probably, you know, we thought were probably almost too high end for us. You know, I think they're going to be WHL players down the line, and we were happy to get someone like Cade Doven, a local guy. Dad's pretty, you know, well known as being a really good, you know, baseball player. It's nice to have some local talent here that can play and hopefully contribute to our success down the line.
2: In the 2010 draft, the Broncos selected Munster's Cohen Kuntz and Lanigan's Cash Elke. The East Central 18U AAA Red Sox clash with the Saskatoon Diamondbacks tonight at James Cordy Field in Munster. Game time is 6:30. The Vegas Golden Knights and the Carolina Hurricanes are at it again in Game 5 of the Stanley Cup Final. The series is tied at 2 apiece, and tonight's outcome in Carolina will provide an important momentum signal for what will prove to be a wild wrap-up to this year's Cup run. The Philadelphia Phillies homered three times and held off a late push from Toronto as they defeated the Blue Jays 7-4 on Wednesday at Rogers Center.
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2: Mainly cloudy skies expected for today with a 60% chance of afternoon showers, risk of a thunderstorm, gusty northwest winds, a high of 15. Tonight, partly cloudy, good chance of showers early in the evening, risk of a thunder shower. Those northwest winds continue, low of 9. On Friday, a mix of sun and clouds, slight chance of afternoon showers, high of 15. Saturday, we should see clearing skies, high of 20. Mix of sun and cloud for Sunday, a high of 23, and 23 on Monday, with a 60% chance of showers. In Humboldt, it's 11 degrees. In Watrous, it's 12. 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

0: 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I'm Sarah Miller. Thanks for joining me on your Thursday. We're going to have some fun with our movie trivia.
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4: 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Mainly cloudy today with a chance of showers in the afternoon. Look for gusty northwest winds and a high of 15. Tonight, partly cloudy with a chance of showers early in the evening, low of 9. Friday, slight chance of showers in the afternoon under a mix of sun and cloud with gusty northwest winds, high of 15. Saturday, we'll see clearing skies with a high of 20. Sun and cloud mix for Sunday, high of 23. Monday, mix of sun and cloud, a 60% chance of showers with a high of 23.
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0: like you. Maroon 5 with Memories. Good morning. You've landed on 107.5 Bolt FM. I'm Sarah Miller. We're taking on the day together and having some fun with our movie trivia.
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0: All right, so today's movie trivia. Did you hear the quote this morning? Well, if you missed it, I'll play it here for you again.
4: To stay pretty for men, but not so pretty that you tempt them too much or that you threaten other women because you're supposed to be a part of the sisterhood, but always stand out and always.
0: So our first texter in was Wendy. We're going to give her a call and see if she gets it right.
5: Good morning.
0: Hey, good morning, Wendy. How are you?
5: I'm pretty well. How are you?
0: I am doing good. So that movie, it was Barbie, and you did get the name of the character right. It was Gloria.
4: To stay pretty for men, but not so pretty that you tempt them too much or that you threaten other women because you're supposed to be a part of the sisterhood, but always stand out and always.
0: So congratulations, you have won yourself a free medium pizza from Family Pizza.
5: That sounds awesome. Thank you.
0: You're welcome. Were you a fan of the Barbie movie? Did you see it?

0: or was it just you recognized it?
1: I thought I recognized it right away, yeah.
0: That's awesome. I haven't seen it myself, but it sounds really good.
1: It was okay, yes.
0: Yeah.
1: Good for the little one.
0: Awesome. All right, yeah. Well, Wendy, we'll have that here for you to pick up at the station.
1: Sounds great. Thank you.
0: You're welcome. Have a good day.
1: Have a good day.
0: Bye-bye.
1: Bye.
0: Thanks for playing along, Wendy. You can play next week with our movie trivia with Family Pizza as they're celebrating 40 years.
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1: 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Tonight at 6:30, the Reed Thompson Public Library, crime and mystery author Anthony Badulka will be answering questions on his latest book in the Russell Quant mystery series.
2: I kind of like to sell Russell Quant as the first and only wine-swilling, wise-cracking, world-traveling ex-cop, ex-farm boy, gay, Canadian prairie, private eye being written about anywhere by anyone. He's a unique character in Canadian crime fiction.
1: This is the ninth book in the series, released 15 years after the eighth. As Badulka reintroduces this world to readers, he's bringing inspiration from his Saskatchewan roots.
2: He's returning to a little town called Howell, Saskatchewan. It isn't a fictional town. It's roughly based on my hometown, which is Prudhomme, Saskatchewan, which isn't all that far from Humboldt. And originally, one of the names of Prudhomme was Howell.
1: Join Anthony Badulka tonight at the library for a Q&A session. Humboldt City Council has approved a veteran-themed crosswalk project, but not before a lengthy discussion about costs, location, and fairness. The proposal brought forward by the Humboldt Legion calls for a commemorative crosswalk to honor veterans as part of a 3-year pilot project beginning in 2026. Council members voiced support for the concept but questioned whether city funds should be used when other decorative crosswalk projects have relied on volunteer efforts and community fundraising. Council ultimately approved an

0: amended motion and will work with the Legion and local businesses to secure donations and in-kind support to help fund the project. A unique opportunity awaits performers at this year's Manitou Beach Busking Festival. In addition to collecting donations while performing, buskers will have a chance to win a professional recording package from award-winning producer Aspen Beverage of Skull Creek Studios in Watrous. The prize includes recording, production, and professionally mixed songs. Beverage says the opportunity can help emerging artists take the next step in their careers.
1: So it's a sponsorship worth about $1,000 to come in, record, and I'll mix the song. It's a place where artists come to feel at home, feel comfortable, hopefully not feel the nerves or the anxiety of other studios that maybe they've been to, or hopefully for their first experience it's comfortable and they can be themselves.
0: Previous winners have gone on to receive airplay on CBC and Bolt FM. The expanded Manitou Beach Busking Festival runs over two weekends beginning in late June. Property owners along a problem alleyway in Humboldt may soon see relief from persistent drainage issues. City Council has approved plans to improve drainage in the 700 block alleyway between 13th and 14th Streets. Public Works staff say the area's extremely flat grade contributes to standing water and spring runoff concerns. The project will include new catch basins and storm piping extending about 70 meters north from 7th Avenue. City staff are also using LIDAR mapping data to identify drainage concerns on individual properties and will provide recommendations to homeowners. The timing of construction is still being reviewed alongside a planned 13th Street water main replacement project in 2026. When you see local news happening, tell us. Click on Submit News at discoverhumboldt.com or the Discover Humboldt app.
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0: In Tuesday's SJHL draft, there were three players from the U15AA Humboldt Broncos who were selected in the second round. The LaRonge Ice Wolves selected McGuire Hendry with the first pick of the round, with the Humboldt Broncos picking Bruno's Cade Dovin for the fourth pick. And Yorkton took Lanigan's Sam Brenner with the 11th pick in the round. Broncos head coach Braden Klimosko said the U15AA Broncos were a fun group to watch throughout the season.
3: A lot of, you know, high-end guys. You know, you got guys, Hendry and Brenner as well. The both of them probably, you know, we thought were probably almost too high-end for us. You know, I think they're going to be WHL players down the line, and we were happy to get someone like Cade Dovin, a local guy. Dad's pretty, you know, well-known as being a really good, you know, baseball player. It's nice to have some local talent here that can play and hopefully contribute to our success down the line.
0: In the 2010 draft, the Broncos selected Munster's Cohen Kuntz and Lanigan's Cash Elke. The East Central 18U AAA Red Sox clash with the Saskatoon Diamondbacks tonight at James Cordy Field in Munster. Game time is 6:30. The Vegas Golden Knights and the Carolina Hurricanes are at it again in Game 5 of the Stanley Cup Final. The series is tied at 2 apiece, and tonight's outcome in Carolina will provide an important momentum signal for what will prove to be a wild wrap-up to this year's Cup run. The Philadelphia Phillies homered three times and held off a late push from Toronto as they defeated the Blue Jays 7-4 on Wednesday at Rogers Center.
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0: Mainly cloudy skies expected for today with a 60% chance of afternoon showers, risk of a thunderstorm, gusty northwest winds, a high of 15. Tonight, partly cloudy, good chance of showers early in the evening, risk of a thunder shower. Those northwest winds continue, low of 9. On Friday, a mix of sun and clouds, slight chance of afternoon showers, high of 15. Saturday, we should see clearing skies, high of 20. Mix of sun and cloud for Sunday, a high of 23, and 23 on Monday, with a 60% chance of showers. In Humboldt, it's 11 degrees. In Watrous, it's 12. 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
9: 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Look for gusty northwest winds and a high of 15. Tonight, partly cloudy with a chance of showers early in the evening, low of 9. Friday, slight chance of showers in the afternoon under a mix of sun and cloud with gusty northwest winds, high of 15. Saturday, we'll see clearing skies with a high of 20. Sun and cloud mix for Sunday, high of 23. Monday, mix of sun and cloud, a 60% chance of showers with a high of 23.
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Homewrecker and Somber. I'm Sarah Miller. Thanks for joining me today. It's been an interesting morning already. One of my coworkers found two dogs on the highway and loaded them up into her car. So if you're missing two dogs out by the Bruno area, one's like a golden lab, looks fairly young. The other one's kind of a shepherd, fairly old. And you're in the Bruno area and you're missing your dogs. We have them. They're going to be at the vet clinic. So make sure you listen in. Oh, Carmel Hill. Sorry, that's where they were. So make sure you check those posts out. We'll put them on our social media in case you're looking for your dog. We got some more music here for you. It's Preston Pablo and 'Cause I Do. 'Cause I do.

0: Preston, Pablo, and 'Cause I Do. A cool opportunity for you to go out to the library tonight is they are having an author question and answer event taking place with an author that you might recognize. His name is Anthony Baduka, and he's going to be there tonight. He wrote the story From Sweetgrass Bridge, Living Skies, Going to Beautiful. You can check out the details of the event online at discoverhumboldt.com. 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The new book, however, is coming out 15 years later after the series, so you can check it out. It was just announced earlier this year. Details, discoverhumboldt.com.
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2: 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Humboldt District Ambulance Service is joining up with the firefighters for the Stuff the Bus fundraiser, taking place from 1 to 5 p.m. on June 20th in the parking lot outside of Terry's No Frills. With an ambulance and fire truck on site, they're welcoming donations that will go to the Humboldt Food Bank and the Soup Kitchen. Here's more with paramedic Kyla Harris.
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2: On June 20th, you're invited to see the emergency services on site and make a donation. It's one of the ways the EMS aims to give back to the community. The Manitou Beach Busking Festival is getting bigger than ever this summer. Organizers have expanded the event to 2 weekends plus workshops throughout the week between, receiving overwhelming interest from performers. More than 60 acts involving roughly 100 musicians are expected to perform on 9 stages throughout the resort village. Festival organizer Sarah McKen says the event has grown well beyond its pandemic roots.
4: It's really exciting that the Manitou Beach Busking Festival, we have had a really good problem to deal with. We had so many musicians interested in participating that we couldn't accommodate in 1 weekend enough slots. So decided to expand it to 2 weekends, and then on the weekdays in between have workshops.
2: The festival runs the last weekend of June, the first weekend of July, featuring busking, workshops, community jam sessions, and a special performance by Velvet Threads at Danceland on July 3rd. Veteran-themed crosswalks are coming to Humboldt, but the final location may be closer to the Legion Hall than originally proposed. During a special meeting June 9th, Council debated plans for decorative crosswalks honoring veterans. While administration recommended 6th Avenue near the Museum and Art Gallery, several councillors suggested 4th Avenue may be a better fit and more consistent with previous council decisions. The project was approved as an amended motion with council supporting the initiative while exploring sponsorships and community donations to reduce municipal costs. The pilot project is expected to begin in 2026. Humboldt City Council has approved a $75,000 drainage improvement project for the 700-block alleyway between 13th and 14th Streets. The project comes after residents raised concerns about recurring water problems during spring runoff. Plans include installing catch basins and storm piping, along with modifications to the curb and sidewalk at 7th Avenue to help direct water away from affected properties. The work will be funded through the city's storm water reserves, with council approving the recommendation at a special meeting on January 9th. When you see local news happening, tell us. Click on Submit News at discoverhumboldt.com or the Discover Humboldt app.
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2: Hours of scouting and meetings came ahead of Tuesday for the Humboldt Broncos coaching and scouting.

0: scouting staff with the 2026 SJHL draft. The Broncos were one of the busier teams on the day as they made three first-round selections. With their lone first-round pick of the 2011 draft, the Broncos selected defenseman Jeff Kennedy from Saskatoon. Head coach Braden Klimosko feels Kennedy can be a playmaker from the blue line.
1: I think that was kind of our goal for the draft was to find some guys that, you know, can make some plays back there. I think, you know, he had, double-digit goals for the season. And skates really nice. You know, he was at our camp and really liked him. And we were pretty happy that he was there at number four for us.
0: In the first round of the 2010 draft, the Broncos picked Prince Albert's Burke Whittier for the fourth pick. The East Central 18U AAA Red Sox clash with the Saskatoon Diamondbacks tonight at James Cordy Field in Munster. Game time is 6:30. The Vegas Golden Knights and the Carolina Hurricanes are at it again in Game 5 of the Stanley Cup Final. The series is tied at 2 apiece, and tonight's outcome in Carolina will provide an important momentum signal for what will prove to be a wild wrap-up to this year's Cup run. The Philadelphia Phillies homered three times and held off a late push from Toronto as they defeated the Blue Jays 7-4 on Wednesday at Rogers Centre.
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0: Mainly cloudy skies expected for today with a 60% chance of afternoon showers, risk of a thunderstorm, gusty northwest winds, a high of 15. Tonight, partly cloudy, good chance of showers early in the evening, risk of a thunder shower. Those northwest winds continue, low of 9. On Friday, a mix of sun and clouds, slight chance of afternoon showers, high of 15. Saturday, we should see clearing skies, high of 20. Mix of sun and cloud for Sunday, a high of 23, and 23 on Monday, with a 60% chance of showers. 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

0: Justin Bieber and Speed Demon. Good morning. Sarah Miller here with you on 107.5 Bolt FM. It is 8:08 and we're sitting around, we're looking for a high of 15. Currently sitting at about 12. A story online at discoverhumboldt.com. I had some fun with this one. The case of the missing peppers. It's a true story. It's not based on anything. It's a true story. So what happened? My son, he made some pepper plants. Grew them over, the early months of spring. Waited until they were about 6 inches, planted them in the garden, went out to water them, and they're gone. So now the question is, what happened to the pepper plants? There's a poll online at discoverhumboldt.com. You can vote. They were last seen living their best life in the backyard garden. Approximately 6 inches tall, bright green in color, young, hopeful, and full of potential. They dreamed of becoming delicious peppers someday, and they were known to enjoy sunshine and regular watering. However, they are gone. Check that story out online at Discover Humboldt and vote for what you think happened to the peppers.
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11: 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Mainly cloudy today with a chance of showers in the afternoon. Look for gusty northwest winds and a high of 15. Tonight, partly cloudy with a chance of showers early in the evening, low of 9. Friday, slight chance of showers in the afternoon under a mix of sun and cloud with gusty northwest winds, high of 15. Saturday, we'll see clearing skies with a high of 20. Sun and cloud mix for Sunday, high of 23. Monday, mix of sun and cloud, a 60% chance of showers with a high of 23.
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Teddy Swims in the door. I'm Sarah Miller. Thanks for joining me today. And before you head out the door this morning, make sure you don't pack a lunch. That's right. You can go and get a lunch today, whether you're in Munster or here in Humboldt. There's two barbecue opportunities. I'll tell you more about it after this. It's Cool Kids. Keep it right here on Bolt FM.

0: Cool kids, Humboldt radio station, 107.5, Bolt FM. Looking for a high of 15 today and a chance of some more showers. Barbecue taking place today, downtown Humboldt. Barbecue and Boogie. You can go and join in on the museum's barbecue lunch taking place. And you can also go to Munster and take part in their barbecue taking place for the library. You can check out both these events online at discoverhumboldt.com. All the details are there. 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
2: 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We're Malinowski and Danilek Funeral Home and Crematorium in Humboldt.
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1: 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Humboldt District Ambulance Service is joining up with the firefighters for the Stuff the Bus fundraiser, taking place from 1 to 5 p.m. on June 20th in the parking lot outside of Terry's No Frills. With an ambulance and fire truck on site, they're welcoming donations that will go to the Humboldt Food Bank and the Soup Kitchen. Here's more with paramedic Kyla Harris.
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1: On June 20th, you're invited to see the emergency services on site and make a donation. It's one of the ways the EMS aims to give back to the community. The Manitou Beach Busking Festival is getting bigger than ever this summer. Organizers have expanded the event to 2 weekends, plus workshops throughout the week between, receiving overwhelming interest from performers. More than 60 acts involving roughly 100 musicians are expected to perform on 9 stages throughout the resort village. Festival organizer Sarah McKen says the event has grown well beyond its pandemic roots.
3: It's really exciting that the Manitou Beach Busking Festival, we have had a really good problem to deal with. We had so many musicians interested in participating that we couldn't accommodate in 1 weekend enough slots. So decided to expand it to 2 weekends, and then on the weekdays in between have workshops.
1: The festival runs the last weekend of June, the first weekend of July, featuring busking, workshops, community jam sessions, and a special performance by Velvet Threads at Danceland on July 3rd. Veteran-themed crosswalks are coming to Humboldt, but the final location may be closer to the Legion Hall than originally proposed. During a special meeting June 9th, council debated plans for decorative crosswalks honoring veterans. While administration recommended 6th Avenue near the Museum and Art Gallery, several councilors suggested 4th Avenue may be a better fit and more consistent with previous council decisions. The project was approved as an amended motion with council supporting the initiative while exploring sponsorships and community donations to reduce municipal costs. The pilot project is expected to begin in 2026. Humboldt City Council has approved a $75,000 drainage improvement project for the 700 block alleyway between 13th and 14th Streets. The project comes after residents raised concerns about recurring water problems during spring runoff. Plans include installing catch basins and storm piping, along with modifications to the curb and sidewalk at 7th Avenue to help direct water away from affected properties. The work will be funded through the city's storm water reserves, with council approving the recommendation at a special meeting on January 9th. When you see local news happening, tell us. Click on Submit News at discoverhumboldt.com or the Discover Humboldt app.
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1: Hours of scouting and meetings came ahead of Tuesday for the Humboldt Broncos coaching and scouting staff with the 2026 SJHL draft. The Broncos were one of the busier teams on the day as they made 3 first-round selections. With their lone first-round pick of the 2011 draft, the Broncos selected defenseman Jeff Kennedy from Saskatoon. Head coach Braden Klimosko feels Kennedy can be a playmaker from the blue line.
4: I think that was kind of our goal for the draft was to find some guys that, you know, can make some plays back there. I think, you know, he had, double-digit goals for the season and skates really nice. You know, he was at our camp and really liked him, and we were pretty happy that he was there at number 4 for us.
1: In the first round of the 2010 draft, the Broncos picked Prince Albert's Burke Whittier for the 4th pick. The East Central 18U AAA Red Sox clash with the Saskatoon Diamondbacks tonight at James Cordy Field in Munster. Game time is 6:30. The Vegas Golden Knights and the Carolina Hurricanes are at it again in Game 5 of the Stanley Cup Final. The series is tied at 2 apiece, and tonight's outcome in Carolina will provide an important momentum signal for what will prove to be a wild wrap-up to this year's Cup run. The Philadelphia Phillies homered 3 times and held off a late push from Toronto as they defeated the Blue Jays 7-4 on Wednesday at Rogers Centre.
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1: Mainly cloudy skies expected for today with a 60% chance of afternoon showers, risk of a thunderstorm, gusty north.

0: northwest winds, a high of 15. Tonight, partly cloudy, good chance of showers early in the evening, risk of a thunder shower. Those northwest winds continue, low of 9. On Friday, a mix of sun and clouds, slight chance of afternoon showers, high of 15. Saturday, we should see clearing skies, high of 20. Mix of sun and cloud for Sunday, a high of 23, and 23 on Monday, with a 60% chance of showers. 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

0: 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Good morning. Have you entered in for our dad advice for our Father's Day contest? 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We have a bistro set from The Brick. We got some swag. We got some to-go cups. Lots of fun items. So if you'd like a chance to win, share your dad's advice with us online at discoverhumboldt.com or give me a call or text right now, 306-682-0107. One of them that I've seen, dad has shown us that we can always count on his love and advice. And time. 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
7: 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Look for gusty northwest winds and a high of 15. Tonight, partly cloudy with a chance of showers early in the evening, low of 9. Friday, slight chance of showers in the afternoon under a mix of sun and cloud with gusty northwest winds, high of 15. Saturday, we'll see clearing skies with a high of 20. Sun and cloud mix for Sunday, high of 23. Monday, mix of sun and cloud, a 60% chance of showers with a high of 23.
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A new event coming to Humboldt. It is a Canada Day Sizzle and Shine car show taking place on July 1st from noon until 4. I'll tell you more about it after this. It's Electric Circus. It's Nelly Furtado.

0: Nelly Furtado, Electric Circus, Humboldt's Radio Station 107.5, Bolt FM. Everyone loves a good car show in the summer. And July 1st, you can join in on the first time ever downtown Humboldt car show, as it is the first time they've been doing it, and they're trying to get the event started and develop as they go. 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
2: Unsettled weather conditions will occur across Saskatchewan today and tomorrow, maybe lingering into Friday morning. And that will include some northwesterly breezes, cooler temperatures, and some rain. I'm meteorologist Drew Lerner for the Golden West Radio Network. Two areas of concentrated rainfall will occur here today and into tonight. The first will be in the northeast. This will occur from the Wynyard area over towards Dauphin, Manitoba, and northeastward into the Hudson Bay, Teasdale, Nipawin areas. And in that region, we'll see rain totals run from 8 to 30 millimeters. Now, the precipitation may come with a few rumbles of thunder as well, and some of the storms will be slow moving. That's the reason for the heavier rainfall potential. The second area of greater organized rainfall will be in the southwest part of the province, coming out of the Cypress Hills area over towards Swift Current and down towards the Valmarie region. And in that corner, we could see 5 to 15 millimeters of moisture, maybe something a little bit greater. The rest of the province will see some sporadic showers as well, and some drizzle too, and we'll look for trace amounts upwards to maybe 6 millimeters. Again, this precipitation will be most significant during the day today and probably into the morning tomorrow, and then we'll start seeing the precipitation retreating back to the south. So as we get into Thursday afternoon and especially Friday, the precipitation will be mostly concentrating on the southern parts of the province. We do expect to see the temperatures stay mild to coolish over these next several days. High temperatures will be concentrated mostly in the teens, middle and upper teens during the wettest days. That's today and tomorrow, especially in the northeast and that southwest. But the southwest won't be quite as chilly as the northeast will. Now we expect to see the temperatures a little later in the forecast period, Friday through the weekend, running upper teens into the lower 20s most often. Now we'll look for nighttime temperatures to get a little chilly too, with a few readings getting down into the middle single digits. I do not expect to see frost be an issue for us during this time period, and we should have a northerly to northwesterly wind blowing.

0: blowing across the region fairly often, with some of the speeds getting upwards to between 30 and 45 kilometers per hour, especially today and tomorrow, with lighter speeds after that. For the Golden West Radio Network, I'm meteorologist Drew Lerner.
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2: 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Tonight at 6:30, the Reed Thompson Public Library, crime and mystery author Anthony Badulka will be answering questions on his latest book in the Russell Quant mystery series.
3: I kind of like to sell Russell Quant as the, you know, the first and only wine-swilling, wise-cracking, world-traveling ex-cop, ex-farm boy, gay, Canadian prairie, private eye being written about anywhere by anyone. He's a unique character in Canadian crime fiction.
2: This is the ninth book in the series, released 15 years after the eighth. As Badulka reintroduces this world to readers, he's bringing inspiration from his Saskatchewan roots.
3: He's returning to a little town called Howell, Saskatchewan. It is and it isn't a fictional town. It's roughly based on my hometown, which is Prudhomme, Saskatchewan, which isn't all that far from Humboldt. And originally, one of the names of Prudhomme was Howell.
2: Join Anthony Badulka tonight at the library for a Q&A session. Humboldt City Council has approved a veteran-themed crosswalk project.

0: but not before a lengthy discussion about costs, location, and fairness. The proposal brought forward by the Humboldt Legion calls for a commemorative crosswalk to honor veterans as part of a 3-year pilot project beginning in 2026. Council members voiced support for the concept but questioned whether city funds should be used when other decorative crosswalk projects have relied on volunteer efforts and community fundraising. Council ultimately approved an amended motion and will work with the Legion and local businesses to secure donations and in-kind support to help fund the project. A unique opportunity awaits performers at this year's Manitou Beach Busking Festival. In addition to collecting donations while performing, buskers will have a chance to win a professional recording package from award-winning producer Aspen Beverage of Skull Creek Studios in Watrous. The prize includes recording, production, and professionally mixed songs. Beverage says the opportunity can help emerging artists take the next step in their careers.
1: So it's a sponsorship worth about $1,000 to come in, record, and I'll mix the song. It's a place where artists come to feel at home, feel comfortable, hopefully not feel the nerves or the anxiety of other studios that maybe they've been to, or hopefully for their first experience it's comfortable and they can be themselves.
0: Previous winners have gone on to receive airplay on CBC and Bolt FM. The expanded Manitou Beach Busking Festival runs over 2 weekends beginning in late June. Property owners along a problem alleyway in Humboldt may soon see relief from persistent drainage issues. City Council has approved plans to improve drainage in the 700 block alleyway between 13th and 14th Streets. Public Works staff say the area's extremely flat grade contributes to standing water and spring runoff concerns. The project will include new catch basins and storm piping extending about 70 meters north from 7th Avenue. City staff are also using LIDAR mapping data to identify drainage concerns on individual properties and will provide recommendations to homeowners. The timing of construction is still being reviewed alongside a planned 13th Street water main replacement project in 2026. When you see local news happening, tell us. Click on Submit News at discoverhumboldt.com or the Discover Humboldt app.
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0: In Tuesday's SJHL draft, there were 3 players from the U15AA Humboldt Broncos who were selected in the second round. The LaRonge Ice Wolves selected McGuire Hendry with the first pick of the round, with the Humboldt Broncos picking Bruno's Cade Dovin for the 4th pick. And Yorkton took Lanigan's Sam Brenner with the 11th pick in the round. Broncos head coach Braden Klimosko said the U15AA Broncos were a fun group to watch throughout the season.
3: A lot of, you know, high-end guys. You know, you got guys, Hendry and Brenner as well. The both of them probably, you know, we thought were probably almost too high-end for us. You know, I think they're going to be WHL players down the line, and we were happy to get someone like Cade Dovin, a local guy. Dad's pretty, you know, well-known as being a really good, you know, baseball player. It's nice to have some local talent here that can play and hopefully contribute to our success down the line.
0: In the 2010 draft, the Broncos selected Munster's Cohen Kuntz and Lanigan's Cash Elke. The East Central 18U AAA Red Sox clash with the Saskatoon Diamondbacks tonight at James Cordy Field in Munster. Game time is 6:30. The Vegas Golden Knights and the Carolina Hurricanes are at it again in Game 5 of the Stanley Cup Final. The series is tied at 2 apiece, and tonight's outcome in Carolina will provide an important momentum signal for what will prove to be a wild wrap-up to this year's Cup run. The Philadelphia Phillies homered 3 times and held off a late push from Toronto as they defeated the Blue Jays 7-4 on Wednesday at Rogers Centre.
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0: Mainly cloudy skies expected for today with a 60% chance of afternoon showers, risk of a thunderstorm, gusty northwest winds, a high of 15. Tonight, partly cloudy, good chance of showers early in the evening, risk of a thunder shower. Those northwest winds continue, low of 9. On Friday, a mix of sun and clouds, slight chance of afternoon showers, high of 15. Saturday, we should see clearing skies, high of 20. Mix of sun and cloud for Sunday, a high of 23, and 23 on Monday, with a 60% chance of showers. 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
3: 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Mainly cloudy today with a chance of showers in the afternoon. Look for gusty northwest winds and a high of 15. Tonight, partly cloudy with a chance of showers early in the evening, low of 9. Friday, slight chance of showers in the afternoon under a mix of sun and cloud with gusty northwest winds, high of 15. Saturday, we'll see clearing skies with a high of 20. Sun and cloud mix for Sunday, high of 23. Monday, mix of sun and cloud, a 60% chance of showers with a high of 23.
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8: 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Look for gusty northwest winds and a high of 15. Tonight, partly cloudy with a chance of showers early in the evening, low of 9. Friday, slight chance of showers in the afternoon under a mix of sun and cloud with gusty northwest winds, high of 15. Saturday, we'll see clearing skies with a high of 20. Sun and cloud mix for Sunday, high of 23. Monday, mix of sun and cloud, a 60% chance of showers with a high of 23.
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2: 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Humboldt District Ambulance Service is joining up with the firefighters for the Stuff the Bus fundraiser, taking place from 1 to 5 p.m. on June 20th in the parking lot outside of Terry's No Frills. With an ambulance and fire truck on site, they're welcoming donations that will go to the Humboldt Food Bank and the Soup Kitchen. 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
2: On June 20th, you're invited to see the emergency services on site and make a donation. It's one of the ways the EMS aims to give back to the community. The Manitou Beach Busking Festival is getting bigger than ever this summer. Organizers have expanded the event to 2 weekends plus workshops throughout the week between, receiving overwhelming interest from performers. More than 60 acts involving roughly 100 musicians are expected to perform on 9 stages throughout the resort village. Festival organizer Sarah McKen says the event has grown well beyond its pandemic roots.
4: It's really exciting that the Manitou Beach Busking Festival, we have had a really good problem to deal with. We had so many musicians interested in participating that we couldn't accommodate in 1 weekend enough slots. So decided to expand it to 2 weekends and then on the weekdays in between have workshops.
2: The festival runs the last weekend of June, the first weekend of July, featuring busking, workshops, community jam sessions, and a special performance by Velvet Threads at Danceland on July 3rd. Veteran-themed crosswalks are coming to Humboldt, but the final location may be closer to the Legion Hall than originally proposed. During a special meeting June 9th, Council debated plans for decorative crosswalks honoring veterans, while administration recommended 6th Avenue near the Museum and Art Gallery. Several councillors suggested 4th Avenue may be a better fit and more consistent with previous council decisions. The project was approved as an amended motion with council supporting the initiative while exploring sponsorships and community donations to reduce municipal costs. The pilot project is expected to begin in 2026. Humboldt City Council has approved a $75,000 drainage improvement project for the 700 block alleyway between 13th and 14th Streets. The project comes after residents raised concerns about recurring water problems during spring runoff. Plans include installing catch basins and storm piping, along with modifications to the curb and sidewalk at 7th Avenue to help direct water away from affected properties. The work will be funded through the city's storm water reserves, with council approving the recommendation at a special meeting on January 9th. When you see local news happening, tell us. Click on Submit News at discoverhumboldt.com or the Discover Humboldt app.
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2: Hours of scouting and meetings came ahead of Tuesday for the Humboldt Broncos coaching and scouting staff with the 2026 SJHL draft. The Broncos were one of the busier teams on the day as they made 3 first-round selections. With their lone first-round pick of the 2011 draft, the Broncos selected defenseman Jeff Kennedy from Saskatoon. Head coach Braden Klimosko feels Kennedy can be a playmaker from the blue line.
5: I think that was kind of our goal for the draft was to find some guys that, you know, can make some plays back there. I think, you know, he had, you know, double-digit goals for the season. And skates really nice. You know, he was at our camp and really liked him. And we were pretty happy that he was there at number 4 for us.
2: In the first round of the 2010 draft, the Broncos picked Prince Albert's Burke Whittier for the 4th pick. The East Central 18U AAA Red Sox clash with the Saskatoon Diamondbacks tonight at James Cordy Field in Munster. Game time is 6:30. The Vegas Golden Knights and the Carolina Hurricanes are at it again in Game 5 of the Stanley Cup Final. The series is tied at 2 apiece, and tonight's outcome in Carolina will provide an important momentum signal for what will prove to be a wild wrap-up to this year's Cup run. The Philadelphia Phillies homered three times and held off a late push from Toronto as they defeated the Blue Jays 7-4 on Wednesday at Rogers Center.
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2: Mainly cloudy skies expected for today with a 60% chance of afternoon showers, risk of a thunderstorm, gusty northwest winds, a high of 15. Tonight, partly cloudy, good chance of showers early in the evening, risk of a thunder shower. Those northwest winds continue, low of 9. On Friday, a mix of sun and clouds, slight chance of afternoon showers, high of 15. Saturday, we should see clearing skies, high of 20. Mix of sun and cloud for Sunday, a high of 23, and 23 on Monday with a 60% chance of showers. 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

0: 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Mainly cloudy today with a chance of showers in the afternoon. Look for gusty northwest winds and a high of 15. Tonight, partly cloudy with a chance of showers early in the evening, low of 9. Friday, slight chance of showers in the afternoon under a mix of sun and cloud with gusty northwest winds, high of 15. Saturday, we'll see clearing skies with a high of 20. Sun and cloud mix for Sunday, high of 23. Monday, mix of sun and cloud, a 60% chance of showers with a high of 23.
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2: 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Look for gusty northwest winds and a high of 15. Tonight, partly cloudy with a chance of showers early in the evening, low of 9. Friday, slight chance of showers in the afternoon under a mix of sun and cloud with gusty northwest winds, high of 15. Saturday, we'll see clearing skies with a high of 20. Sun and cloud mix for Sunday, high of 23. Monday, mix of sun and cloud, a 60% chance of showers with a high of 23.
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1: 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Tonight at 6:30, the Reed Thompson Public Library, crime and mystery author Anthony Badulka will be answering questions on his latest book in the Russell Quant mystery series.
2: I kind of like to sell Russell Quant as the, you know, the first and only wine-swilling, wise-cracking, world-traveling ex-cop, ex-farm boy, gay, Canadian prairie, private eye being written about anywhere by anyone. He's a unique character in Canadian crime fiction.
1: This is the ninth book in the series, released 15 years after the eighth. As Badulka reintroduces this world to readers, he's bringing inspiration from his Saskatchewan roots.
2: He's returning to a little town called Howell, Saskatchewan. It is and it isn't a fictional town. It's roughly based on my hometown, which is Prudhomme, Saskatchewan, which isn't all that far from Humboldt. And originally, one of the names of Prudhomme was Howell.
1: Join Anthony Badulka tonight at the library for a Q&A session. Humboldt City Council has approved a veteran-themed crosswalk project, but not before a lengthy discussion about costs, location, and fairness. The proposal brought forward by the Humboldt Legion calls for a commemorative crosswalk to honor veterans as part of a 3-year pilot project beginning in 2026. Council members voiced support for the concept but questioned whether city funds should be used when other decorative crosswalk projects have relied on volunteer efforts and community fundraising. Council ultimately approved an amended motion and will work with the Legion and local businesses to secure donations and in-kind support to help fund the project. A unique opportunity awaits performers at this year's Manitou Beach Busking Festival. In addition to collecting donations while performing, buskers will have a chance to win a professional recording package from award-winning producer Aspen Beveridge of Skull Creek Studios in Watrous. The prize includes recording, production, and professionally mixed songs. Beveridge says the opportunity can help emerging artists take the next step in their careers.
3: So it's a sponsorship worth about $1,000 to come in, record, and I'll mix the song. It's a place where artists come to feel at home, feel comfortable, hopefully not feel the nerves or the anxiety of other studios that maybe they've been to, or hopefully for their first experience it's comfortable and they can be themselves.
1: Previous winners have gone on to receive airplay on CBC and Bolt FM. The expanded Manitou Beach Busking Festival runs over 2 weekends beginning in late June. Property owners along a problem alleyway in Humboldt may soon see relief from persistent drainage issues. City Council has approved plans to improve drainage in the 700 block alleyway between 13th and 14th Streets. Public Works staff say the area's extremely flat grade contributes to standing water and spring runoff concerns. The project will include new catch basins and storm piping extending about 70 meters north from 7th Avenue. City staff are also using LIDAR mapping data to identify drainage concerns on individual properties and will provide recommendations to homeowners. The timing of construction is still being reviewed alongside a planned 13th Street water main replacement project in 2026. When you see local news happening, tell us. Click on Submit News at discoverhumboldt.com or the Discover Humboldt app.
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1: In Tuesday's SJHL draft, there were 3 players from the U15AA Humboldt Broncos who were selected in the second round. The LaRonge Ice Wolves selected McGuire Hendry with the first pick of the round, with the Humboldt Broncos picking Bruno's Cade Dovin for the 4th pick. And Yorkton took Lanigan's Sam Brenner with the 11th pick in the round. Broncos head coach Braden Klimosko said the U15AA Broncos were a fun group to watch throughout the season.
4: A lot of, you know, high-end guys. You know, you got guys, Hendry and Brenner as well. The both of them probably, you know, we thought were probably almost too high-end for us. You know, I think they're going to be WHL players down the line, and we were happy to get someone like Cade Dovin, a local guy. Dad's pretty, you know, well-known as being a really good, you know, baseball player. It's nice to have some local talent here that can play and hopefully contribute to our success down the line.
1: In the 2010 draft, the Broncos selected Munster.

0: Here's Cohen Kuntz and Lanigan's Cash Elke. The East Central 18U AAA Red Sox clash with the Saskatoon Diamondbacks tonight at James Cordy Field in Munster. Game time is 6:30. The Vegas Golden Knights and the Carolina Hurricanes are at it again in Game 5 of the Stanley Cup Final. The series is tied at 2 apiece, and tonight's outcome in Carolina will provide an important momentum signal for what'll prove to be a wild wrap-up to this year's Cup run. The Philadelphia Phillies homered three times and held off a late push from Toronto as they defeated the Blue Jays 7-4 on Wednesday at Rogers Center.
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0: Mainly cloudy skies expected for today with a 60% chance of afternoon showers, risk of a thunderstorm, gusty northwest winds, a high of 15. Tonight, partly cloudy, good chance of showers early in the evening, risk of a thunder shower. Those northwest winds continue, low of 9. On Friday, a mix of sun and clouds, slight chance of afternoon showers, high of 15. Saturday, we should see clearing skies, high of 20. Mix of sun and cloud for Sunday, a high of 23, and 23 on Monday, with a 60% chance of showers. 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
7: 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Mainly cloudy today with a chance of showers in the afternoon. Look for gusty northwest winds and a high of 15. Tonight, partly cloudy with a chance of showers early in the evening, low of 9. Friday, slight chance of showers in the afternoon under a mix of sun and cloud with gusty northwest winds, high of 15. Saturday, we'll see clearing skies with a high of 20. Sun and cloud mix for Sunday, high of 23. Monday, mix of sun and cloud, a 60% chance of showers with a high of 23.
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5: 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Look for gusty northwest winds and a high of 15. Tonight, partly cloudy with a chance of showers early in the evening, low of 9. Friday, slight chance of showers in the afternoon under a mix of sun and cloud with gusty northwest winds, high of 15. Saturday, we'll see clearing skies with a high of 20. Sun and cloud mix for Sunday, high of 23. Monday, mix of sun and cloud, a 60% chance of showers with a high of 23.
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1: Some areas of the prairies are waterlogged after days of rainfall, heavy rain, and hail. In Manitoba, heavy rain and flooding has caused serious damage to highways, bridges, and more, leading to abandoned cars and basement flooding. Some parts of southeast Saskatchewan also received a lot of rain over the last few days. The main concentration appears to be in the southeast corner of the province. Trevor Douglas farms 15 kilometers northwest of Weyburn. He noted he received about an inch to an inch and a half of rain over the 4 days. However, Douglas knows of a producer from Kisby, about an hour east of Weyburn, that received back-to-back days of 5 inches of rain.
2: At this time of year, your crop's not very tall, and it's not taking very much moisture out, really, until it starts rooting really hard. So, yeah, this isn't a good time to get kind of that kind of rain.
1: For Golden West, I'm Glendalee Allen-Voss.
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2: 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Humboldt District Ambulance Service is joining up with the firefighters for the Stuff the Bus fundraiser, taking place from 1 to 5 p.m. on June 20th in the parking lot outside of Terry's No Frills. With an ambulance and fire truck on site, they're welcoming donations that will go to the Humboldt Food Bank and the Soup Kitchen. Here's more with paramedic Kyla Harris.
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2: On June 20th, you're invited to see the emergency services on site and make a donation. It's one of the ways the EMS aims to give back to the community. The Manitou Beach Busking Festival is getting bigger than ever this summer. Organizers have expanded the event to 2 weekends plus workshops throughout the week between, receiving overwhelming interest from performers. More than 60 acts involving roughly 100 musicians are expected to perform on 9 stages throughout the resort village. Festival organizer Sarah McKen says the event has grown well beyond its pandemic roots.
4: It's really exciting that the Manitou Beach Busking Festival, we have had a really good problem to deal with. We had so many musicians interested in participating that we couldn't accommodate in 1 weekend enough slots. So decided to expand it to 2 weekends and then on the weekdays in between have workshops.
2: The festival runs the last weekend of June, the first weekend of July, featuring busking, workshops, community jam sessions, and a special performance by Velvet Threads at Danceland on July 3rd. Veteran-themed crosswalk

0: are coming to Humboldt, but the final location may be closer to the Legion Hall than originally proposed. During a special meeting June 9th, council debated plans for decorative crosswalks honoring veterans, while administration recommended 6th Avenue near the Museum and Art Gallery. Several councillors suggested 4th Avenue may be a better fit and more consistent with previous council decisions. The project was approved as an amended motion with council supporting the initiative while exploring sponsorships and community donations to reduce municipal costs. The pilot project is expected to begin in 2026. Humboldt City Council has approved a $75,000 drainage improvement project for the 700 block alleyway between 13th and 14th Streets. The project comes after residents raised concerns about recurring water problems during spring runoff. Plans include installing catch basins and storm piping, along with modifications to the curb and sidewalk at 7th Avenue to help direct water away from affected properties. The work will be funded through the city's storm water reserves, with council approving the recommendation at a special meeting on January 9th. When you see local news happening, tell us. Click on Submit News at discoverhumboldt.com or the Discover Humboldt app.
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0: Hours of scouting and meetings came ahead of Tuesday for the Humboldt Broncos coaching and scouting staff with the 2026 SJHL Draft. The Broncos were one of the busier teams on the day as they made three first-round selections. With their lone first-round pick of the 2011 draft, the Broncos selected defenseman Jeff Kennedy from Saskatoon. Head coach Braden Klimosko feels Kennedy can be a playmaker from the blue line.
2: I think that was kind of our goal for the draft was to find some guys that, you know, can make some plays back there. I think, you know, he had, you know, double-digit goals for the season and skates really nice. You know, he was at our camp and really liked him, and we were pretty happy that he was there at number four for us.
0: In the first round of the 2010 draft, the Broncos picked Prince Albert's Burke Whittier for the fourth pick. The East Central 18U AAA Red Sox clash with the Saskatoon Diamondbacks tonight at James Cordy Field in Munster. Game time is 6:30. The Vegas Golden Knights and the Carolina Hurricanes are at it again in Game 5 of the Stanley Cup Final. The series is tied at 2 apiece, and tonight's outcome in Carolina will provide an important momentum signal for what will prove to be a wild wrap-up to this year's Cup run. The Philadelphia Phillies homered 3 times and held off a late push from Toronto as they defeated the Blue Jays 7-4 on Wednesday at Rogers Centre.
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0: Mainly cloudy skies expected for today with a 60% chance of afternoon showers, risk of a thunderstorm, gusty northwest winds, a high of 15. Tonight, partly cloudy, good chance of showers early in the evening, risk of a thunder shower. Those northwest winds continue, low of 9. On Friday, a mix of sun and clouds, slight chance of afternoon showers, high of 15. Saturday, we should see clearing skies, high of 20. Mix of sun and cloud for Sunday, a high of 23, and 23 on Monday, with a 60% chance of showers. 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

0: Tyler Shaw, and with you, good afternoon. I'm Ken O'Neill. Taylor Swift, just before that, last night, with the help of Taylor Swift courtside, her New York Knicks, who were down by 29 points at one point in the game, had the biggest comeback in NBA history. They beat the Spurs by a single point and now lead the best of seven 3-1. Game 5 will be Saturday night. Martin Garrix and Ed Sheeran repeat it next.
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1: 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High of 15 this afternoon, tonight partly cloudy, good chance of showers early in the evening, risk of a thunderstorm, low of 9. Friday, mix of sun and clouds, slight chance of showers in the afternoon, gusty northwest winds, high of 15. Saturday, clearing and 20. Sunday, mix of sun and cloud, a high of 23. And Monday, chance of showers, high of 23.
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0: I'm Ken O'Neill. Madonna and Sabrina Carpenter next with Bring Your Love. 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
9: 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Friday, mix of sun and clouds, slight chance of showers in the afternoon, gusty northwest winds, high of 15. Saturday, clearing and 20. Sunday, mix of sun and cloud, a high of 23. And Monday, chance of showers, high of 23.
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0: also remember the new Radicals version. That's Felix Cartel, Get What You Give. I'm Ken O'Neill. Some movie music from K-pop Demon Hunters. Golden is coming up as we continue your Thursday lunch hour.
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3: 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Humboldt Community Safety Officers. Education through enforcement.
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2: Get the news you need when you need it by downloading the Discover Humboldt app. I'm Blaine Wyland. Here's what's making local news this hour. A major cultural celebration is coming to Humboldt later this month as four organizers team up to host the community partnership powwow at the Humboldt Uniplex. The June 18th event is being hosted by the Horizon School Division in collaboration with the City of Humboldt, George Gordon First Nation, and Carlton Trail College, and is expected to draw more than 1,000 students. Organizer Brian McNabb says the idea grew out of past National Indigenous People Day celebrations and expanded through community partnerships.
3: In the past few years, Horizon School Division has recognized and held a National Indigenous Peoples Day event here at our office, which involved mainly our office staff, some of our board, and we invited some dignitaries and so forth. And the idea and concept of hosting a powwow, an Indigenous celebration powwow, here in the city of Humboldt sort of came into fruition.
2: The powwow begins at noon in the Elgar Peterson Arena, and the public is invited. A new attraction set to join Humboldt's Canada Day festivities this year. The first Sizzle and Shine car show will take place on Main Street on July 1st, bringing together everything from classic cars and hot rods to motorcycles, trucks, and modern vehicles. Organizer Dave Rowe talks about the inspiration for the event.
4: Well, it's, an inspiration based on car shows I've been to elsewhere that become kind of this destination event that brings people to a community and also encourages people to kind of shop locally and certainly to go downtown shop.
2: The show will be centered near Civic Park, and organizers hope it could become an annual Canada Day tradition in Humboldt. The annual Munster Donors Choice campaign is set to get underway Monday. Grade 7 and 8 students from Munster School will be delivering donation sheets door-to-door throughout the village, while rural residents will receive campaign information by mail. The fundraising appeal allows residents to support 25 organizations, including 10 based in the Munster and Humboldt area. Last year's campaign raised more than $15,500, with nearly two-thirds of the funds staying local. Organizers are thanking volunteers, students, the Village of Munster, the Munster Elks, and board members for helping make the annual campaign possible. A Kelvington woman is celebrating a life-changing lottery win after turning the scratch ticket into a $600,000 prize. Asha Bishop initially thought she had won $10,000 on the bigger spin scratch and win ticket, but later discovered she had also qualified for a spin on the prize wheel. At a live event on June 5th, Bishop watched the wheel land on the top prize, transforming her win into six figures. She says her first priority is her son, along with plans for a vehicle and a family vacation. The winning ticket was purchased at the co-op in Kelvington. Tonight at 6:30 at the Reed Thompson Public Library, crime and mystery author Anthony Padulka will be answering questions on his latest book in the Russell Quant mystery series.
5: I kind of like to sell Russell Quant as the, you know, the first and only wine-swilling, wise-cracking, world-traveling, ex-cop, ex-farm boy, gay, Canadian prairie, private eye being written about anywhere by anyone. He's a unique character in Canadian crime fiction.
2: The ninth book in the series, released 15 years after the eighth book, as Padulka reintroduces this world to readers. He's bringing inspiration from his Saskatchewan roots.
5: He's returning to a little town called Howell, Saskatchewan. It isn't a fictional town. It's roughly based on my hometown.

0: town, which is Prudhomme, Saskatchewan, which isn't all that far from Humboldt. And originally, one of the names of Prudhomme was Howell.
1: There's also going to be a Q&A session tonight. 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
1: The inaugural HCAA Senior Girls Flag Football District Championship is in the books, and the St. Peru Crusaders, too, have made history. The Crusaders captured the first-ever district title on Thursday in Humboldt, defeating a field of six teams. The Foam Lake Panthers finished as runner-ups. The championship marked the first year Senior Girls Flag Football was recognized as an HCAA district-sponsored sport. Participation reached a record high this season, with 15 teams from 20 schools competing in the fast-growing 5-on-5 format. The sport is expected to become an SHSAA exhibition activity next year, with a provincial title potentially on the horizon. The Central 18U AAA Red Sox will be clashing with the Saskatoon Diamondbacks tonight at James Cordy Field in Munster. Opening pitch is 6:30. The Saskatoon Bears are scheduled to be back on the diamond tonight as they head down Highway 11 to meet the Regina Red Sox. The Bears were rained out last night as they were set to host the Medicine Hat Mavericks. On the ice, a crucial matchup is set for tonight as the Carolina Hurricanes host the Vegas Golden Knights in Game 5 of the Stanley Cup Finals. The series is tied up at two games apiece. Hurricanes head coach Rod Brind'Amour says that every player is available tonight. Brandon Bussey started net for the Hurricanes in Game 4 as Freddie Anderson sat out after he was pulled in Game 3. Bussey was in the starter's net during the morning practice skate. Week 2 of the CFL season kicks off tonight with the Winnipeg Blue Bombers and the Hamilton Tiger Cats.

0: and sat out after he was pulled in Game 3. Bussey was in the Stars' net during the morning practice skate. Week 2 of the CFL season kicks off tonight with the Winnipeg Blue Bombers and the Hamilton Tiger Cats. Squaring off, the Blue Bombers opened the season with a walk-off win against the Calgary Stampeders, while the Tiger Cats lost in overtime to the Montreal Alouettes. The Saskatchewan Roughriders opened the season on Saturday when they host the BC Lions. And after years of anticipation, the World Cup in North America gets underway today. Two games today will feature Mexico and South Africa, and Korea will square off with the Czech Republic.
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0: Today, a mix of sun and clouds with a 60% chance of a thunder shower. Northwest wind at 30, gusting up to 50 kilometers per hour, high 15. Tonight, partly cloudy with a 60% chance of showers early in the evening with the risk of a thunder shower. A northwest wind at 30, gusting up to 50 kilometers per hour, low of 9. Tomorrow, mix of sun and cloud, a 30% chance of showers late in the afternoon. Northwest wind at 30, gusting up to 50 kilometers per hour, high 15. Saturday, a clearing sky, high 20. Sunday, mix of sun and cloud, a high 23. Monday, mix of sun and cloud with a 60% chance of showers and a high 23. Get the latest forecast at your fingertips. Download the Discover Humboldt app.
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0: 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High of 15 this afternoon, tonight partly cloudy, good chance of showers early in the evening, risk of a thunderstorm, low of 9. Friday, mix of sun and clouds, slight chance of showers in the afternoon, gusty northwest winds, high of 15. Saturday, clearing and 20. Sunday, mix of sun and cloud, a high of 23. And Monday, chance of showers, high of 23.
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5: 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Friday, mix of sun and clouds, slight chance of showers in the afternoon, gusty northwest winds, high of 15. Saturday, clearing and 20. Sunday, mix of sun and cloud.

0: before that. She's going to be on Jimmy Kimmel for a second night in a row performing tonight. And we're into week two of the 2026 CFL regular season. Here's the lineup for this week. Hamilton travels to Winnipeg tonight. Friday, it's the Argos and Alouettes. And Saturday night, the Lions are in Regina to play the Rough Riders. Teddy Swims, Lose Control, next.
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3: 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Yeah, yeah. 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And when you put them on,

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0: news this hour. The organizer of Humboldt's new Sizzle and Shine car show are looking for both participants and volunteers ahead of Canada Day. The July 1 event will be held downtown and is welcoming all types of vehicles, with registration available online through the event's Facebook page. Paper registration forms will also be available through Community Leisure Services. Organizer Dave Rose says the goal is to create an event that grows over time and attracts visitors to the city's downtown core.
1: I think we're looking for anything goes. We're just trying to get the event started and, you know, develop its character as we go. Certainly, we're hoping for motorcycles, trucks, new, old, hot-rodded cars that stay close to their original forms. Just everyone's welcome to come, and hopefully car enthusiasts will come out, and hopefully people will pay attention, and we can build it into a yearly event.
0: Sponsors for the show include Colony Motor Products, Discovery Ford, Humboldt Chrysler, Dodge, Jeep, Ram, and Auto Ethics. Humboldt will host what organizers believe is its first community partnership powwow later this month at the Uniplex. The June 18th event will feature Indigenous dancers, singers, and cultural celebrations, with activities taking place in the arena and other parts of the facility. Brian McNabb of the Horizon School Division says the collaboration between the school division, City of Humboldt, George Gordon First Nation, and Carlton Trail College helped bring the idea to life.
2: We then decided, well, we need some partners. Of course, we looked at the City of Humboldt. I attended one of the mayor and council meetings and made a presentation to them. They were really receptive and positive and supportive of the idea. I then looked at George Gordon First Nation and their development corporation. And because we have a long-standing relationship with Carlton Trail Regional College, we bought them on as well. So
0: organizers are inviting the public to attend, saying the event offers an opportunity for learning, connection, and cultural celebration. Saskatchewan RCMP is seeking the public's assistance in locating 35-year-old Lauren Goulet, who's currently wanted on outstanding warrants. According to the RCMP, Goulet faces multiple charges, including robbery and possession of a weapon for a dangerous purpose. Police describe Goulet as 6 feet tall, weighing approximately 199 pounds, and short brown hair and brown eyes. Investigators say he is known to travel throughout northeastern Saskatchewan, including the communities of Melfort, Cumberland House, Nipawin, and Hudson Bay. If you see Goulet, do not approach him. Report any sightings of or information about his whereabouts to your local police service or RCMP detachment. You can also submit a tip to Saskatchewan Crime Stoppers. Rainfall across northeast Saskatchewan has improved soil moisture conditions as crops continue to emerge and develop. Most cropland in the region is rated as having adequate moisture, helping support young cereal, pulse, and oilseed crops. However, farmers are dealing with some challenges, including localized flooding, strong winds, and recent heat. Flea beetles and wireworms remain the biggest insect concerns, especially in newly emerged crops. 92% of the crops have been seeded in the northeast region, and with seeding nearly wrapped up, growers are hoping for warm, sunny weather and lighter winds to keep spraying operations on schedule. News on the go, download the Discover Humboldt app.
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0: Game 5 of the Stanley Cup Finals goes tonight as the Carolina Hurricanes and the Vegas Golden Knights are tied up at 2 games apiece. Still some questions on who will start in net for the Hurricanes tonight after Brandon Bussey started Game 4. Head coach for the Hurricanes, Rod Brind'Amour, said that every player is available, including Freddie Anderson, who sat out Game 4 after he was pulled during Game 3. Bussey was in the starter's net for the Hurricanes during the morning skate. Even though it's been nearly 2 months since they've been on the ice, the Edmonton Oilers continue to make news. According to reports, defenseman Darnell Nurse has requested a trade and is willing to waive his no-trade clause. Nurse has come under fire in recent years after signing an 8-year contract that pays him over $9 million a season. The defenseman still has 4 years remaining on the deal. The first HCA Senior Girls Flag Football District Championships is in the books, as the St. Brew Crusaders, too, have made history, capturing the first-ever district title. That happened Thursday in Humboldt, defeating a field of 6 teams. The Foam Lake Panthers came up in second as the runner-up. The championship marked the first year senior girls flag football was recognized as an HCA district-sponsored sport. Participation reached a record high this season, with 15 teams from 10 schools competing in the 5-on-5 format. The sport's expected to become an SHSAA exhibition activity next year, with a provincial championship potentially on the horizon. The Central 18U AAA Red Sox will clash with the Saskatoon Diamondbacks tonight at James Cordy Field in Munster. Game time is set for 6:30. So while the Saskatoon Bears are scheduled to be back on the diamond tonight, they head down Highway 11 to meet the Regina Red Sox.

0: The Bears were rained out last night in a matchup against the Medicine Hat Mavericks. And week two of the CFL is set for tonight with the Winnipeg Blue Bombers taking on the Hamilton Tiger Cats. Saskatchewan Roughriders will play in their first game of the season on Saturday against the BC Lions.
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0: Today, a mix of sun and clouds with a 60% chance of a thunder shower. Northwest wind at 30, gusting up to 50 kilometers per hour, high 15. Tonight, partly cloudy with a 60% chance of showers early in the evening with a risk of a thunder shower. A northwest wind at 30, gusting up to 50 kilometers per hour, low of 9. Tomorrow, mix of sun and cloud, a 30% chance of showers late in the afternoon. Northwest wind at 30, gusting up to 50 kilometers per hour, high 15. Saturday, a clearing sky, high 20. Sunday, mix of sun and cloud, a high 23. Monday, mix of sun and cloud with a 60% chance of showers and a high 23. Get the latest forecast at your fingertips. 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

0: 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High of 15 this afternoon, tonight partly cloudy, good chance of showers early in the evening, risk of a thunderstorm, low of 9. Friday, mix of sun and clouds, slight chance of showers in the afternoon, gusty northwest winds, high of 15. Saturday, clearing and 20. Sunday, mix of sun and cloud, a high of 23. And Monday, chance of showers, high of 23.
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5: 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Friday, mix of sun and clouds, slight chance of showers in the afternoon, gusty northwest winds, high of 15. Saturday, clearing and 20. Sunday, mix of sun and cloud, a high of 23. And Monday, chance of showers, high of 23.
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0: Stitches, Shawn Mendes, I'm Ken O'Neill, Dua Lipa coming up. Think back just a couple of weeks. Remember the snow? And then fast forward to last week, the heat warnings. Lots of crazy weather. Banff Sunshine Village will be open for summer skiing from June 20th through July 5th. Sunshine opening Strawberry Express for skiing and snowboarding. Wouldn't that be a blast?
1: So are we counting that six on the last hole? Or are we just forgetting it happened?
2: Yeah, I'm erasing the whole thing from my memory as soon as we hit that hot tub.
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2: Get the news you need when you need it by downloading the Discover Humboldt app. I'm Blaine Wyland. Here's what's making local news this hour. A major cultural celebration is coming to Humboldt later this month as four organizers team up to host the community partnership Powwow at the Humboldt Uniplex. The June 18th event is being hosted by the Horizon School Division in collaboration with the City of Humboldt, George Gordon First Nation, and Carlton Trail College, and is expected to draw more than 1,000 students. Organizer Brian McNabb says the idea grew out of past National Indigenous People Day celebrations and expanded through community partnerships.
3: In the past few years, Horizon School Division has recognized and held a National Indigenous Peoples Day event here at our office, which involved mainly our office staff, some of our board, and we invited some dignitaries and so forth. And the idea and concept of hosting a powwow, an Indigenous celebration powwow, here in the city of Humboldt sort of came into fruition.
2: The powwow begins at noon in the Ilgar Peterson Arena, and the public is invited. A new attraction set to join Humboldt's Canada Day festivities this year. The first Sizzle and Shine car show will take place on Main Street on July 1st, bringing together everything from classic cars and hot rods to motorcycles, trucks, and modern vehicles. Organizer Dave Rowe talks about the inspiration for the event.
4: Well, it's, an inspiration based on car shows I've been to elsewhere that become kind of this destination event that brings people to a community and also encourages people to kind of shop locally and certainly to go downtown shop.
2: The show will be centered near Civic Park, and organizers hope it can become an annual Canada Day tradition in Humboldt. The annual Munster Donors Choice campaign is set to get underway Monday. Grade 7 and 8 students from Munster School will be delivering donation sheets door-to-door throughout the village, while rural residents will receive campaign information by mail. The fundraising appeal allows residents to support 25 organizations, including 10 based in the Munster and Humboldt area. Last year's campaign raised more than $15,500, with nearly two-thirds of the funds staying local. Organizers are thanking volunteers, students, the Village of Munster, the Munster Elks, and board members for helping make the annual campaign possible. A Kelvington woman is celebrating a life-changing lottery win after turning the scratch ticket into a $600,000 prize. Asha Bishop initially thought she had won $10,000 on the bigger spin scratch and win ticket, but later discovered she had also qualified for a spin on the prize wheel. At a live event on June 5th, Bishop watched the wheel land on the top prize, transforming her win into six figures. She says her first priority is her son, along with plans for a vehicle and a family vacation.

0: a ticket was purchased at the co-op in Kelmington. Tonight at 6:30 at the Reed Thompson Public Library, crime and mystery author Anthony Padulka will be answering questions on his latest book in the Russell Quant mystery series.
1: I kind of like to sell Russell Quant as the, you know, the first and only wine-swilling, wise-cracking, world-traveling, ex-cop, ex-farm boy, gay, Canadian prairie, private eye being written about anywhere by anyone. He's a unique character in Canadian crime fiction.
0: The ninth book in the series, released 15 years after the eighth book, as Padulka reintroduces this world to readers. He's bringing inspiration from his Saskatchewan roots.
1: He's returning to a little town called Howell, Saskatchewan. It isn't a fictional town. It's roughly based on my hometown, which is Prudhomme, Saskatchewan, which isn't all that far from Humboldt. And originally, one of the names of Prudhomme was Howell.
0: There's also going to be a Q&A session tonight. News on the go, download the Discover Humboldt app.
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0: The inaugural HCAA Senior Girls Flag Football District Championship is in the books.

0: The St. Peru Crusaders, too, have made history. The Crusaders captured the first ever district title on Thursday in Humboldt, defeating a field of six teams. The Foam Lake Panthers finished as runner-ups. The championship marked the first year senior girls flag football was recognized as an HCA district-sponsored sport. Participation reached a record high this season, with 15 teams from 20 schools competing in the fast-growing 5-on-5 format. The sport's expected to become an SHSAA exhibition activity next year, with a provincial title potentially on the horizon. The Central 18U AAA Red Sox will be clashing with the Saskatoon Diamondbacks tonight at James Cordy Field in Munster. Opening pitch is 6:30. The Saskatoon Bears are scheduled to be back on the diamond tonight as they head down Highway 11 to meet the Regina Red Sox. The Bears were rained out last night as they were set to host the Medicine Hat Mavericks. On the ice, a crucial matchup is set for tonight as the Carolina Hurricanes host the Vegas Golden Knights in Game 5 of the Stanley Cup Finals. The series is tied up at 2 games apiece. Hurricanes head coach Rod Brind'Amour says that every player is available tonight. Brandon Bussey started net for the Hurricanes in Game 4 as Freddie Anderson sat out after he was pulled in Game 3. Bussey was in the Stars net during the morning practice skate. Week 2 of the CFL season kicks off tonight with the Winnipeg Blue Bombers and the Hamilton Tiger Cats squaring off. The Blue Bombers opened the season with a walk-off win against the Calgary Stampeders, while the Tiger Cats lost in overtime to the Montreal Alouettes. The Saskatchewan Roughriders opened the season on Saturday when they host the BC Lions. And after years of anticipation, the World Cup in North America gets underway today. 2 games today will feature Mexico and South Africa, and Korea will square off with the Czech Republic.
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0: Today, a mix of sun and clouds with a 60% chance of a thunder shower. Northwest wind at 30, gusting up to 50 kilometers per hour, high 15. Tonight, partly cloudy with a 60% chance of showers early in the evening with a risk of a thunder shower. A northwest wind at 30, gusting up to 50 kilometers per hour, low of 9. Tomorrow, a mix of sun and cloud, a 30% chance of showers late in the afternoon. Northwest wind at 30, gusting up to 50 kilometers per hour, high 15. Saturday, a clearing sky, high 20. Sunday, a mix of sun and cloud, a high 23. Monday, a mix of sun and cloud with a 60% chance of showers and a high 23. Get the latest forecast at your fingertips. Download the Discover Humboldt app.
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0: 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More good news? 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

0: 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High of 15 this afternoon, tonight partly cloudy, good chance of showers early in the evening, risk of a thunderstorm, low of 9. Friday, mix of sun and clouds, slight chance of showers in the afternoon, gusty northwest winds, high of 15. Saturday, clearing and 20. Sunday, mix of sun and cloud, a high of 23. And Monday, chance of showers, high of 23.
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0: Young and Dumb, Avril Lavigne and Simple Plan. I'm Ken O'Neill. This is nuts. A personal trainer in England, 22-year-old competitive eater Reese Chadfield, has just set a world record by eating 162 Oreo cookies in just 5 minutes. That works out to more than 30 Oreos a minute, or one every 2 seconds. Most of us feel guilty after 3 or 4 cookies, but 162 in 5 minutes? How is this guy a personal trainer? Taylor Swift is next.
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13: 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Friday, mix of sun and clouds, slight chance of showers in the afternoon, gusty northwest winds, high of 15. Saturday, clearing and 20. Sunday, mix of sun and cloud, a high of 23. And Monday, chance of showers, high of 23.
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0: Blinding Lights, The Weeknd. I'm Ken O'Neill. Raven Lanae, Love Me Not, coming up in just a bit. Also, a 4 o'clock local news update. Have you signed up yet for the daily news? We deliver the top local stories every afternoon. 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
2: 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Here's what's making local news this hour. The organizer of Humboldt's new Sizzle and Shine Car Show are looking for both participants and volunteers ahead of Canada Day. The July 1 event will be held downtown and is welcoming all types of vehicles, with registration available online through the event's Facebook page. Paper registration forms will also be available through Community Leisure Services. Organizer Dave Rose says the goal is to create an event that grows over time and attracts visitors to the city's downtown core.
3: I think we're looking for anything goes. We're just trying to get the event started and develop its character as we go. Certainly, we're hoping for motorcycles, trucks, new, old, hot-rodded cars that stay close to their original forms. Just everyone's welcome to come, and hopefully car enthusiasts will come out, and hopefully people will pay attention, and we can build it into a yearly event.
2: Sponsors for the show include Colony Motor Products, Discovery Ford, Humboldt Chrysler, Dodge, Jeep, Ram, and Auto Ethics. Humboldt will host what organizers believe is its first community partnership powwow later this month at the Uniplex. The June 18th event will feature Indigenous dancers, singers, and cultural celebrations, with activities taking place in the arena and other parts of the facility.

0: Imperial College help bring the idea to life.
1: We then decided, well, we need some partners. Of course, we looked at the city of Humboldt. I attended one of the mayor and council meetings and made a presentation to them. They were really receptive and positive and supportive of the idea. I then looked at George Gordon First Nation and their development corporation. And because we have a long-standing relationship with Carlton Trail Regional College, we bought them on as well. So
0: organizers are inviting the public to attend, saying the event offers an opportunity for learning, connection, and cultural celebration. Saskatchewan RCMP is seeking the public's assistance in locating 35-year-old Lauren Goulet, who is currently wanted on outstanding warrants. According to the RCMP, Goulet faces multiple charges, including robbery and possession of a weapon for a dangerous purpose. Police describe Goulet as 6 feet tall, weighing approximately 199 pounds, and short brown hair and brown eyes. Investigators say he is known to travel throughout northeastern Saskatchewan, including the communities of Melford, Cumberland House, Nipawin, and Hudson Bay. If you see Goulet, do not approach him. Report any sightings of or information about his whereabouts to your local police service or RCMP detachment. You can also submit a tip to Saskatchewan Crime Stoppers. Rainfall across northeast Saskatchewan has improved soil moisture conditions as crops continue to emerge and develop. Most cropland in the region is rated as having adequate moisture, helping support young cereal, pulse, and oilseed crops. However, farmers are dealing with some challenges, including localized flooding, strong winds, and recent heat. Flea beetles and wireworms remain the biggest insect concerns, especially in newly emerged crops. 92% of the crops have been seeded in the northeast region, and with seeding nearly wrapped up, growers are hoping for warm, sunny weather and lighter winds to keep spraying operations on schedule. News on the go, download the Discover Humboldt app.
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0: Game 5 of the Stanley Cup Finals goes tonight as the Carolina Hurricanes and the Vegas Golden Knights are tied up at 2 games apiece. Still some questions on who will start in net for the Hurricanes tonight after Brandon Bussey started Game 4. Head coach for the Hurricanes, Rod Brind'Amour, said that every player is available, including Freddie Anderson, who sat out Game 4 after he was pulled during Game 3. Bussey was in the starters' net for the Hurricanes during the morning skate. Even though it's been nearly 2 months since they've been on the ice, the Edmonton Oilers continue to make news. According to reports, defenseman Darnell Nurse has requested a trade and is willing to waive his no-trade clause. Nurse has come under fire in recent years after signing an 8-year contract that pays him over $9 million a season. The defenseman still has 4 years remaining on the deal. The first HCA Senior Girls Flag Football District Championships is in the books, as the St. Brew Crusaders, too, have made history, capturing the first-ever district title. That happened Thursday in Humboldt, defeating a field of 6 teams. The Foam Lake Panthers came up in second as the runner-up. The championship marked the first year senior girls flag football was recognized as an HCA district-sponsored sport. Participation reached a record high this season, with 15 teams from 10 schools competing in the 5-on-5 format. The sport's expected to become an SHSAA exhibition activity next year, with a provincial championship potentially on the horizon. The Central 18U AAA Red Sox will clash with the Saskatoon Diamondbacks tonight at James Cordy Field in Munster. Game time is set for 6:30. So while the Saskatoon Bears are scheduled to be back on the diamond tonight, they head down Highway 11 to meet the Regina Red Sox. The Bears were rained out last night in a matchup against the Medicine Hat Mavericks. And week 2 of the CFL is set for tonight with the Winnipeg Blue Bombers taking on the Hamilton Tiger Cats. Saskatchewan Roughriders will play in their first game of the season on Saturday against the BC Lions.
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0: Tonight, partly cloudy, a 30% chance of showers, a northwest wind at 30, gusts up to 50 kilometers per hour, a low of 8. Tomorrow, mainly cloudy, 30% chance of showers late in the afternoon, a northwest wind at 40, gusts up to 60 kilometers per hour, high of 16. Saturday, sunny, high of 18. Sunday, sunny, high of 22. Monday, sunny with a high of 21. Get the latest forecast at your fingertips. Download the Discover Humboldt app.
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0: Bruno Mars and his former number one on American Top 40 coming up next. Don't forget the countdown Saturday afternoon at 2 right here. Stanley Cup Finals down to a best of three. Vegas and Carolina are tied at 2 games each. Game 5 tonight. No Canadian teams to cheer for, so how about cheering for the team with the most Canadians on the roster? Maybe? Carolina has 10, and Vegas has 16 Canadian-born players. Game 6 is going to happen on Sunday, and if this goes to 7 games, hockey will wrap up next Wednesday.
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3: 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Tonight, partly cloudy at 30%.

0: And chance of showers, a northwest wind at 30, gusts up to 50 kilometers per hour, a low of 8. Tomorrow, mainly cloudy, 30% chance of showers late in the afternoon, a northwest wind at 40, gusting up to 60 kilometers per hour, high of 16. Saturday, sunny, high of 18. Sunday, sunny, high of 22. Monday, sunny with a high of 21.
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0: Edward Maya, Stereo Love with Ken O'Neill. Alex Warren, Fever Dream coming up. Remember the movie Catch Me If You Can with Leonardo DiCaprio and Tom Hanks? Well, an Air Canada pilot has been accused of using a bogus license to captain nearly 900 flights before he retired last year. He did have a commercial pilot's license, just not the proper certification required to be a captain. Apparently, with Air Canada, you got to pay extra for those kind of perks.
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5: 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Tonight, partly cloudy, a 30% chance of showers, a northwest wind at 30, gusts up to 50 kilometers per hour, a low of 8. Tomorrow, mainly cloudy, 30% chance of showers late in the afternoon, a northwest wind at 40, gusts up to 60 kilometers per hour, high of 16. Saturday, sunny, high of 18. Sunday's sunny, high at 22. Monday's sunny with a high at 21.
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0: Tegan and Sarah with Closer. I'm Ken O'Neill. 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
2: 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Here's what's making local news this hour. A major cultural celebration is coming to Humboldt later this month as four organizers team up to host the community partnership powwow at the Humboldt Uniplex. The June 18th event is being hosted by the Horizon School Division in collaboration with the City of Humboldt.

0: Humboldt George Gordon First Nation and Carlton Trail College, and is expected to draw more than 1,000 students. Organizer Brian McNabb says the idea grew out of past National Indigenous People Day celebrations and expanded through community partnerships.
1: In the past few years, Horizon School Division has recognized and held a National Indigenous Peoples Day event here at our office, which involved mainly our office staff, some of our board, and we invited some dignitaries and so forth. And the idea and concept of hosting a powwow, an Indigenous celebration powwow, here in the city of Humboldt sort of came into fruition.
0: The powwow begins at noon in the Elgar Peterson Arena, and the public is invited. A new attraction set to join Humboldt's Canada Day festivities this year. The first Sizzle and Shine car show will take place on Main Street on July 1st, bringing together everything from classic cars and hot rods to motorcycles, trucks, and modern vehicles. Organizer Dave Rowe talks about the inspiration for the event.
2: Well, it's, I guess, an inspiration based on car shows I've been to elsewhere that become kind of this destination event that brings people to a community and also encourages people to kind of shop locally and certainly to go downtown shop.
0: The show will be centered near Civic Park, and organizers hope it can become an annual Canada Day tradition in Humboldt. The annual Munster Donors' Choice campaign is set to get underway Monday. Grade 7 and 8 students from Munster School will be delivering donation sheets door-to-door throughout the village, while rural residents will receive campaign information by mail. The fundraising appeal allows residents to support 25 organizations, including 10 based in the Munster and Humboldt area. Last year's campaign raised more than $15,500, with nearly two-thirds of the funds staying local. Organizers are thanking volunteers, students, the Village of Munster, the Munster Elks, and board members for helping make the annual campaign possible. A Kelvington woman is celebrating a life-changing lottery win after turning the scratch ticket into a $600,000 prize. Asha Bishop initially thought she had won $10,000 on the bigger spin scratch and win ticket, but later discovered she had also qualified for a spin on the prize wheel. At a live event on June 5th, Bishop watched the wheel land on the top prize, transforming her win into six figures. She says her first priority is her son, along with plans for a vehicle and a family vacation. The winning ticket was purchased at the co-op in Kelvington. Tonight at 6:30 at the Reed Thompson Public Library, crime and mystery author Anthony Badulka will be answering questions on his latest book in the Russell Quant mystery series.
3: I kind of like to sell Russell Quant as the, you know, the first and only wine-swilling, wise-cracking, world-traveling, ex-cop, ex-farm boy, gay, Canadian prairie, private eye being written about anywhere by anyone. He's a unique character in Canadian crime fiction.
0: The ninth book in the series, released 15 years after the eighth book, as Badulka reintroduces this world to readers. He's bringing inspiration from his Saskatchewan roots.
3: He's returning to a little town called Howell, Saskatchewan. It is and it isn't a fictional town. It's roughly based on my hometown, which is Prudhomme, Saskatchewan, which isn't all that far from Humboldt. And originally, one of the names of Prudhomme was Howell.
0: There's also going to be a Q&A session tonight. News on the go, download the Discover Humboldt app.
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0: The inaugural HCAA Senior Girls Flag Football District Championship is in the books, and the St. Peru Crusaders, too, have made history. The Crusaders captured the first-ever district title on Thursday in Humboldt, defeating a field of six teams. The Foam Lake Panthers finished as runner-ups. The championship marked the first year Senior Girls Flag Football was recognized as an HCAA district-sponsored sport. Participation reached a record high this season, with 15 teams from 20 schools competing in the fast-growing 5-on-5 format. The sport's expected to become an SHSAA exhibition activity next year, with a provincial title potentially on the horizon. The Central 18U AAA Red Sox will be clashing with the Saskatoon Diamondbacks tonight at James Cordy Field in Munster. Opening pitch is 6:30. The Saskatoon Bears are scheduled to be back on the diamond tonight as they head down Highway 11 to meet the Regina Red Sox. The Bears were rained out last night as they were set to host the Medicine Hat Mavericks. On the ice, a crucial matchup is set for tonight as the Carolina Hurricanes host the Vegas Golden Knights in Game 5 of the Stanley Cup Finals. The series is tied up at two games apiece. Hurricanes head coach Rod Brind'Amour says that every player is available tonight. Brandon Bussey started net for the Hurricanes in Game 4 as Freddie Anderson sat out after he was pulled in Game 3. Bussey was in the Stars net.

0: during the morning practice skate. Week 2 of the CFL season kicks off tonight with the Winnipeg Blue Bombers and the Hamilton Tiger Cats squaring off. The Blue Bombers opened the season with a walk-off win against the Calgary Stampeders, while the Tiger Cats lost in overtime to the Montreal Alouettes. The Saskatchewan Roughriders opened the season on Saturday when they host the BC Lions. And after years of anticipation, the World Cup in North America gets underway today. Two games today will feature Mexico and South Africa, and Korea will square off with the Czech Republic.
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0: Tonight, partly cloudy, a 30% chance of showers, a northwest wind at 30, gusts up to 50 kilometers per hour, a low of 8. Tomorrow, mainly cloudy, 30% chance of showers late in the afternoon, a northwest wind at 40, gusts up to 60 kilometers per hour, high of 16. Saturday, sunny, high of 18. Sunday, sunny, high of 22. Monday, sunny with a high of 21. Get the latest forecast at your fingertips. Download the Discover Humboldt app.
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0: At the premiere of Toy Story 5, Taylor Swift had Tom Hanks and Tim Allen sign her original VHS copy of the first Toy Story, released back in 1995. Yeah, she's a fan. And she's next with a song from Toy Story 5.
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11: 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Tonight, partly cloudy, a 30% chance of showers, a northwest wind at 30, gusts up to 50 kilometers per hour, a low of 8. Tomorrow, mainly cloudy, 30% chance of showers late in the afternoon, a northwest wind at 40, gusting up to 60 kilometers per hour, high of 16. Saturday, sunny, high of 18. Sunday, sunny, high of 22. Monday, sunny with a high of 21.
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0: The Strombellas and Spirits. Afternoon, I'm Ken O'Neill. There are so many incredible women in our community doing amazing work every day. 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Lady Gaga featuring Doechii, Runway, coming up.
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8: Tonight, partly cloudy, a 30% chance of showers, a northwest wind at 30, gusts up to 50 kilometers per hour, a low of 8. Tomorrow, mainly cloudy, 30% chance of showers late in the afternoon, a northwest wind at 40, gusts up to 60 kilometers per hour, high of 16. Saturday, sunny, high of 18. Sunday, sunny, high of 22. Monday, sunny with a high of 21.
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0: Daniel Powder, Crazy All My Life with Ken O'Neill. On this Thursday afternoon, we've got a local news update for you at 6. And coming up next, Ed Sheeran.
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2: 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Here's what's making local news this hour. The organizer of Humboldt's new Sizzle and Shine Car Show are looking for both participants and volunteers ahead of Canada Day. The July 1 event will be held downtown and is welcoming all types of vehicles, with registration available online through the event's Facebook page. Paper registration forms will also be available through Community Leisure Services. Organizer Dave Rose says the goal is to create an event that grows over time and attracts visitors to the city's downtown core.
3: I think we're looking for anything goes. We're just trying to get the event started and, you know, develop its character as we go. Certainly, we're hoping for motorcycles, trucks, new, old, hot-rodded cars that stay close to their original forms. Just everyone's welcome to come, and hopefully car enthusiasts will come out, and hopefully people will pay attention, and we can build it into a yearly event.
2: Sponsors for the show include Colony Motor Products, Discovery Ford, Humboldt Chrysler, Dodge, Jeep, Ram, and Auto Ethics. Humboldt will host what organizers believe is its first community partnership powwow later this month at the Uniplex. The June 18th event will feature Indigenous dancers, singers, and cultural celebrations, with activities taking place in the arena and other parts of the facility. Brian McNabb of the Horizon School Division says the collaboration between the school division, City of Humboldt, George Gordon First Nation, and Carlton Trail College helped bring the idea to life.
4: We then decided, well, we need some partners. Of course, we looked at the City of Humboldt. I attended one of the mayor and council meetings and made a presentation to them. They were really receptive and positive and supportive of the idea. I then looked at George Gordon First Nation and their development corporation. And because we have a long-standing relationship with Carlton Trail Regional College, we bought them on as well. So
2: organizers are inviting the public to attend, saying the event offers an opportunity for learning, connection, and cultural celebration. Saskatchewan RCMP.